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2: Tracking partly cloudy skies overnight tonight, down to 74 degrees for an overnight low, a light breeze on occasion out of the southeast. As we kick off a new work week on our Monday, looking at mostly sunny skies, a little hotter, up to 92 degrees. Winds out of the south-southwest, occasionally gusting at 20 miles an hour. A clear afternoon on tap and staying mostly clear than Monday night. Down to 75 degrees for an overnight low. Tuesday, staying sunny and up to 93. I'm meteorologist Jason Lair.
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2: Tracking partly cloudy skies overnight tonight, down to 74 degrees for an overnight low, a light breeze on occasion out of the southeast. As we kick off a new work week on our Monday, looking at mostly sunny skies, a little hotter, up to 92 degrees. Winds out of the south-southwest, occasionally gusting in 20 miles an hour. A clear afternoon on tap and staying mostly clear than Monday night. Down to 75 degrees for an overnight low. Tuesday, staying sunny and up to 93. I'm meteorologist Jason Lair.
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1: Initiate countdown. 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Number 30.
2: First up, Blake Shelton with a song he admits is one of the most powerful he's ever recorded. Co-written by Hardy, this is Let Him In Anyway.

pleading for some divine intervention. Let him in anyway at number 30, the powerful new song from Blake Shelton, who just a few days ago celebrated the big 5-0. I met Blake when he was 17 years old. He was kind of shy back then, believe it or not. Hi, everybody. I'm Lori Ann Crook. Charlie Chase is out for the weekend, but I'm dipping into some vacation time, too, with some of our favorite country stars. Dustin Lynch goes where no country star has been before. Miranda Lambert explains glamping. And Chris Jansen has a genius idea for couples vacationing together separately. We'll tell you what that's all about. Plus, the countdown to America 250 with cool ways to unite from Chris Stapleton, Craig Morgan, and Clint Black. And since it is officially summertime, this hour we're revealing and honoring a superstar who brought kind of an island vibe to country music, collaborating with our biggest stars. The clue is inside this summer anthem from Zac Brown Band.

Zac Brown Band featuring country music fan Jimmy Buffett. And we'll play another of his famous country collabs later this hour. But now from that laid-back summer groove to a rowdy new release from Riley Green, his legendary surprise guest is Toby Keith. This is Think As You Drunk, new at number 29.

0: our recent discovery artist, Alexander Kay, holding at number 28 with Straight for the Heart. And with that, we'll take a quick break and return with Jelly Roll, making headlines. Plus, Dustin Lynch describes his great travel adventures, taking country music where it has never gone before.
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2: 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Well, next time is here, and the bar is set. 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
8: 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And now, back to Crook and Chase.

0: big number one hit this weekend last year on Crook and Chase, Kane Brown with Backseat Driver. And now we're putting Dustin Lynch in the driver's seat, so to speak. He's at number 27 with Easy to Love. But beyond his love life, Dustin's idea of fun is taking country music where it has never gone before. To Thailand, for instance.
1: Why Thailand?
2: You know what? We stumbled upon a tradition a couple years ago, two Januaries ago. We went to the Philippines to see a buddy, and I played some shows over there. Just had him and his girlfriend set up shows, and I did five shows over there, and it was, they don't even know what country music is. So it was, you know, it was my first show. I played to like three people in a coffee shop, then I played to thousands in a market.
1: There were no chairs, so it was standing room only.
2: It was, yeah, it was exactly. It was crazy. It was, and so this time around, we're like, let's do a cool, crazy trip again. Me and my buddy that I went to college with here in Nashville. And this year we ended up going, our buddy that lived in the Philippines got transferred to Vietnam. So we started at Ho Chi Minh City and then went to Thailand, went to Phuket and then Bangkok.
0: How strange is it at this point in your life to play to people who don't know who you are?
2: It's rewarding in a way because it's back to day one in Nashville playing, you know, wherever anybody would have me and having to win a crowd over and get them interested in what I had to say.
0: You like the challenge, don't
2: you?
0: It
2: was. It was great. The only country artist they knew, because the voice is really big over there, they have their, I'm speaking of Philippines, was Blake Shelton. So they knew who Blake was.
0: Okay.
2: And then they actually knew me from Lip Sync Battle. So they get the reality TV stuff. As far as country music, our genre hasn't made it there
0: yet. But see, now you can say that you are at least one of the biggest stars in Thailand and the Philippines.
2: Well, I guess in our genre over here, yes.

just had to play it. Luke Bryan with a refreshing summer jam, one margarita. I like two better. Right now, Lainey Wilson is stepping up three spaces on our countdown to land at number 26, featuring John Mayer. This is Phone Keys Wallet here on Crook and Chase.

0: All right, Jelly Roll making headlines using that song on stage last week to call out the fake stories surrounding his divorce proceedings. Now, both he and Bunny have briefly spoken out, saying they still love each other, will always love each other, and despite parting ways as husband and wife, will remain best friends forever. So, no drama, just an amicable split. Okay, coming up, gang, Chris Stapleton is all about uniting as he takes part in a July 4th event aimed at bringing Americans together in harmony.
1: Hey, good morning. You're heading to the airport, right?
2: 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How long have you been a rideshare driver?
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7: Tracking partly cloudy skies overnight tonight, down to 74 degrees for an overnight low. A light breeze on occasion out of the southeast. As we kick off a new work week on our Monday, looking at mostly sunny skies. A little hotter, up to 92 degrees. Winds out of the south-southwest, occasionally gusting at 20 miles an hour. A clear afternoon on tap and staying mostly clear than Monday night. Down to 75 degrees for an overnight low. Tuesday, staying sunny and up to 93. I'm meteorologist Jason Lehrer.
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Graylin James advances two spaces, 225, with Water at a Wedding. Now to Chris Stapleton and his very cool July 4th event. He is performing at the L.A. Memorial Coliseum, celebrating America 250 alongside Smashing Pumpkins and Queen Latifah. And this is kind of groovy. Each ticket was priced at only $17.76. 1776, of course, a nod to the year of America's founding. Now, beyond the concert, this is a really important effort created by Congress to unite all of us and to encourage the longstanding American virtue of giving. 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You can go to America250.org for all the information. As Chris Stapleton steps on up to the mic, in love.

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1: John Party says he is still making music 12 years after his debut because of something Elvis once said. Music changes every 6 months. You better keep up. And John Party has. This is Boots Off.

0: somewhere.
1: I'm ready. 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
0: Let's get out of here.
1: I'm gone.
2: Oh, it's 5 o'clock somewhere. Alan Jackson and Jimmy Buffett celebrating National Parrot Head Day, June 28th. Okay, next hour on Crook and Chase, Craig Morgan steps up for our nation's heroes.
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0: Dan and Shay remain at 23 with Say So. Now, the life-changing advice in that song is exactly what Craig Morgan has been living out for years, actually. He serves our country in so many ways, and one is counseling fellow soldiers.
1: You're a motivational speaker. Give me an example of a motivational speech, or not necessarily do the speech, but just subject matter. Who do you speak to and what do you talk about?
2: A lot of military in particular. The primary focus for me are those service members that are either ETSing from the military or permanently PCSing, permanently change of station. People that move around. But those guys that transition from the military into civilian life, it's a very, very, very difficult transition.
1: You've done it, so you can share.
2: Right. But I tell them, when they ask me how I've done it, I tell them I'm still working on it. It's every day. Because, you know, the old term, once a soldier, always a soldier, stands very true with anyone that serves any length of time in the military, because you develop such a relationship. And it's funny, because that relationship's not necessarily with a particular individual. It's with a group of individuals or a lifestyle. And so it's hard to find that again in the civilian populace because of the relationship, because of your job description. So, you know, I speak to them on how to, you know, allow that transition to take place and utilizing the resources that are available to them.
1: Good.
2: And their spouses, depending on their spouses and what to share and what not to share.
0: Think about this. In what situations during your daily life do you catch yourself and think, okay, I am going at this militarily and I need to go at it from a different, more civilian standpoint?
2: There's lots of situations. You know, being on the road with a band and a crew is a whole lot like being in a team. A fire support team or a tactical team or whatever, because it's day in and day out. And when you're the guy in charge, I feel responsible for not only them and their well-being, but I also feel responsible for their actions, because their actions are in some way or another directed back at me. So if they get out there and do something inappropriate, it's not that name, it's my name.
1: Right.
2: So I take responsibility for that, and I take it serious. So there's always that fine line between we do business this way and not being quite as hard. I think I've gotten a little easier over the years. I mean, I used to be really bad. On the road, I was really tough.

Craig Morgan, upholding our American values, God, family, and country. And you know what? We will have plenty of all of that on our Top Shelf Country Cruise in March 2027. Charlie and I host a veterans breakfast. There's a Sunday morning worship, and of course, nonstop country music throughout the week. Our lineup for 2027 includes Riley Green, Chris Young, Randy Houser, Lauren Elena. So come along with us. 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This is Lauren Elena now at 22 with All My Exes featuring Chase Matthew.

The song is titled Boston, up four spaces to 21 for new artist Stella Lefty. Now, thinking back 15 years ago, we were introducing Scotty McCreery as a new artist, a rising star. His string of hits since then is now being celebrated with a new album coming out July 17th titled 15. Now, as bonus

0: Rockets, Scotty McCreary with Hootie and the Blowfish. Darius Rucker right there. Okay, coming up, we'll learn all about vacationing together, but separately from Chris Jansen.
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4: Tracking partly cloudy skies overnight tonight, down to 74 degrees for an overnight low. A light breeze on occasion out of the southeast. As we kick off a new work week on our Monday, looking at mostly sunny skies, a little hotter, up to 92 degrees. Winds out of the south-southwest, occasionally gusting at 20 miles an hour. A clear afternoon on tap and staying mostly clear than Monday night. Down to 75 degrees for an overnight low. Tuesday, staying sunny and up to 93. I'm meteorologist Jason Lair.
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0: Kristen and Chris, Low Cash at number 20 with Wrong Hearts. And just breaking down their theory here, sometimes two hearts can be one but still have different desires. That leads right into Chris Jansen's perfect vacation with his wife, Kelly. Together, separately.
1: This is how good of a marriage we have. This is no BS. Like, in our marriage, the first thing that she said when we got together was, and I may have told you this before, so forgive me, is that if we're going to get married, I'm never going to fight with you. Mm-hmm. I've fought with too many men in my life, not going to fight with you. So if we're going to fight, I'm out. I'm walking away from the marriage. And she said, you got anything? I said, yeah, I'm going to hunt and fish every chance I get, when I want to, where I want to, as much as I can. La la la la. She goes, cool, I can live with that. So when we went to Palm Beach, we got there. We got two rental cars. She went to the spa. I went to the ranch and hunted gators.
2: Well, how romantic is that?
1: It was awesome. Well, it is romantic because then we come back at night and then we hop in bed together and get up and then go hang out oceanside the rest of the day and smoke cigars and do the deal.

0: Number 19.
1: Working toward his recent big break, this guy was once a waiter on Broadway here in Nashville. Zach John King, get to drinking. He may have brought you one.

0: defining a stellar summer night on the beach, Rascal Flatts, with my Lorianne Jam of the Week, Summer Nights, one of the Flatts' biggest hits from 2009. And our summer playlist continues after a quick break. Hang with us for more of the Crook and Chase Countdown.
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0: It's Lorianne Crook here on the Crook and Chase Countdown. Zach Topp is next, up two spots to 18, south of Sanity. Playing.

it, a Crook and Chase summer classic from Little Big Town that is Pontoon. And now for some big Nashville Nation news. Luke Bryan is launching his new album, Signs, right here in Music City on September 24th with his Luke Bryan and Friends concert at Bridgestone Arena. And to celebrate this ninth album, as the name of the show suggests, there will be revolving collaborations and special guests, basically a superstar extravaganza. This is the lead single from that new project, Country and She Knows It, up a spot to 17. It's Luke Bryan.

0: presented by Columbia Nashville, Megan Maroney with Beautiful Things, making big moves later in our top 10. Well, next on Crook and Chase, glamping with Miranda Lambert and a preview of one of our nation's top July 4th bashes. We'll be right back.
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0: This is the Crook and Chase Countdown with a spotlight on the week's biggest hits in country music. Riley Green stays in the mix at number 16 with his recent top song, Change My Mind.

summer getaway song, Russell Dickerson with Blue Tacoma. And now to the homestyle roots that keep us grounded. Hardy, Tim McGraw, Eric Church, and Morgan Wallen. Up a space to 15 with MacArthur.

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1: We're on to another song that speaks to growing up, living some hard things, and building character. It's John Morgan with Kid Myself.

0: From All-American country star Dierks Bentley. You know, last year, Dierks headlined Nashville's Let Freedom Sing concert downtown. This year, it is touted as the largest fireworks and drone show in our city's history, with all of it synchronized as our Nashville Symphony performs patriotic and American classics. Country headliners include Brothers Osborne and Clint Black, and we'll be telling you more about Clint's involvement and how you can watch this amazing celebration later in the show. In the meantime, Miranda Lambert is popping up after the break with an alternative for those of us, including me, who avoid roughing it on vacation.
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9: Tracking partly cloudy skies overnight tonight, down to 74 degrees for an overnight low. A light breeze on occasion out of the southeast. As we kick off a new work week on our Monday, looking at mostly sunny skies, a little hotter, up to 92 degrees. Winds out of the south-southwest, occasionally gusting in 20 miles an hour. A clear afternoon on tap and staying mostly clear than Monday night. Down to 75 degrees for an overnight low. Tuesday, staying sunny and up to 93. I'm meteorologist Jason Lair.
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0: knew it.
1: No surprise here. Week after week, it's been our fastest rising song. This time, it's up 4 more spaces to 13. I knew it, I knew you. Taylor Swift from the new movie Toy Story 5. And you know, just a couple of years ago, Luke Combs put his talents on the big screen. He co-wrote this next song for the 2024 movie Twisters. It immediately shot to the top 20 on radio and took only 4 months to reach the very top of the chart. Pretty remarkable. One of his 21 number one hits, Ain't No Love in Oklahoma.

0: in up a space to number 12 with exactly what Miranda Lambert loves to do, ride, ride, ride. Now, her favorite vehicle is a souped-up camping trailer piloted by her husband, Brendan. In between shows, they've been traveling all across America with an upscale camping style that Miranda describes as glamping.
1: When you're out on a daily basis, do you have an agenda or do you just play it by ear as like every day is an unknown adventure?
2: I kind of am a planner, so I like to plan my perfect camping spot and like... Also, we're glamping, so I want like a good spot with a patio and a nice fire pit.
0: Wait a minute, did you say glamping?
2: We're glamping.
0: I love it.
1: That's called roughing it right there.
0: I have never heard of that.
2: Yeah, we're definitely not tent camping.
0: Mm-hmm. Okay, what is the most glamorous part of your glamping?
2: We have a thermostat in our Airstream. That's pretty glam.
1: Excuse me?
2: We have a full shower. It's like a little rolling tour bus, honestly.

0: Miranda Lambert settling down on Crook and Chase. And hey, coming up, a country star celebrates his birthday with a new song, and it happens to be the hottest new song at radio this week. Also, we will time travel with Garth Brooks next.
1: Hey everybody, Crook and Chase here. We didn't just promise a first-class country music cruise. We showed out with a top-shelf country cruise. You were either there or you're getting on board next time. Well, next time is here, and the bar is set. Don't miss the second sailing, March 2027.
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0: You are listening to the Crook and Chase Countdown. On Deck Now, a summer classic from Kenny Chesney. It quickly became the slogan for his entire career. From 2003, no shoes, no shirt, no problems.

Superstar Double Shot. If once is good, then twice is even better. Number 11.

A superstar double shot of Country Music Hall of Famer Kenny Chesney, Carry On is up 3 spaces to number 11. And looking ahead, Tuesday is Cole Swindell's birthday. He was born June 30th, 1983. He is celebrating with a new song that honors his family legacy. The title is Girl Dad, and it has several different meanings, actually. Cole is looking up to heaven, talking to his dad, telling him about getting married and starting a family, and just wishing his dad was here for all of it. I found a girl dad. Now we're having a girl dad. This is new from Cole Swindell.

space to number 10. That is Bailey Zimmerman with Chevy Silverado. And that will take us back to this weekend 6 years ago for one of the biggest tailgate parties ever, courtesy of Garth Brooks. And really, this does speak to American ingenuity. The pandemic had shut down everything, as we all remember, including live concerts. But Garth stepped up with a brilliant idea. He performed at a drive-in theater where everyone could stay distanced in their own vehicles. And he live-streamed the entire concert to 300 drive-in theaters all across the country. More than 350,000 people took part. So thanks to Garth, he's been keeping us jamming all day long for years.

0: Garth Brooks on Crook and Chase, and we'll be right back with Thomas Rhett and his perfect vacation.
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Kane Brown up another space to number 9 with Woman. And since Kane already has us up and dancing, we'll roll back the rug for one of the most popular line dances of the 1990s. A longtime summer favorite from 1994, Tracy Byrd had all of us doing the Watermelon Crawl.

0: another space forward to number 8. That's Luke Combs and Be By You. And coming up here on Crook and Chase, the newest recipient of a star on the Music City Walk of Fame. Thomas Rhett has only one demand: for a perfect vacation.
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7: Heading back to work on our Monday with mostly sunny skies, some pretty toasty temperatures as well, up to 92 in the afternoon. Little wind on occasion out of the south-southwest, just breezy. Gusts at about 20 miles an hour. Clear skies into the afternoon, staying hot, and mostly clear skies Monday night. Down to 75 for an overnight low. Tuesday, more of the same. We'll hang on to those sunny skies with a daytime high up to 93 and 74 Tuesday night. I'm meteorologist Jason Laird.
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0: Country music's top song is coming up soon on the Crook and Chase Countdown. As we get closer, Corey Kahn and Co Wetzel are a couple of Texans doing things their way. Up a spot to 7, Rocky Mountain Low.
9: That

0: Megan Maroney at number 6 with Beautiful Things. And that leads to the perfectly beautiful vacation that Thomas Rhett soaks up with his wife, Lauren. Now, they have a couple of favorite destinations, and one of them is a quiet island in Hawaii.
1: That's just kind of become our getaway spot. It's nice that you barely have any cell phone reception, and you know, you're kind of in a spot where it's just basically surfers and locals, and you're just on the beach, and there's not a whole lot to do, which is what we like. But I don't know, we might, you know, when the fall comes, try to escape to North Carolina, the mountains, and get away. Honestly, anywhere I can go with no cell phone reception is going to be the best for me.

0: couple of hot stars there, Ella Langley and Morgan Wallen, up two spaces to number five with I Can't Love You Anymore. Well, when we come back, the love is flowing strongly. There aren't enough words. Clint Black pours his heart out about his love for our nation. That's coming up next.
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0: Already teasing new music, Morgan Wallen holds at number four with his current hit, Don't We.

0: Bound for the Countdown. It's new. It's now right here on Crook and Chase.
1: Chase Matthew dedicates this new song to small town heroes and the people who cherish living there. He salutes them all for holding it down.

Chase Matthew is bound for the countdown with that new one, Holding It Down. Another longtime champion of Small Town USA is Jason Aldean. We all know that. He's at number 3 for a second week here on the countdown with Don't Tell on Me.

0: Don't tell on me, Jason Aldean at number three. And just like Jason, Clint Black is a very vocal, proud American. In 2020, he wrote a beautiful song about it and collaborated with Steve Warner on the production. This throwback conversation with Clint rings true to this day. I finally got to see the music video this morning for America Still in Love with You. Mm-hmm. And I'm telling you, halfway through, I was tearing up and they were running down my face by the end of the song.
1: We got to give some shout out to Steve Warner. He had come over to show me his new guitar. And I told him the idea, and he loved it. And we just launched into writing it. And by the, we weren't even half finished with the song, and I was texting musicians to schedule a session.
2: Wow. Isn't that amazing?
1: And, of course, you know, Steve, one thing that's great about writing songs with Steve is that he will stay out of the way and let me do all the creative work, you know.
2: Yeah, and,
0: what an absolutely beautiful song, and the way you put it together lyrically and with the music video just shot me through the heart. Is it emotional for you to sing?
1: It is. It was emotional to write. It was emotional to do my vocal recording on it and putting the video together. I went through historical footage and stock footage sites for weeks, probably 2.5-3 weeks, just 10 hours a day going through and compiling boards of stuff I might use. And so I'm just looking through all of this moving footage and then putting it together for the video. There were several times where I just got choked up because I love this country so much, and I worry about the way we're treating each other. I kind of want to start this this new movement called Back Away from the Hate, and just try to inspire people to bring a little bit of love to the discussion and to the, you know, the political battles have always been raging and ugly, you know, but they were typically between the politicians. And it seems that there's too much of that, just too much hatred in it now with the people. And we're being divided in a way that's going to hurt us for a long time. Hurts me to see, you know, don't get me started, as
0: well,
1: they say.
0: I was going to say, right there, I am doing a write-in vote for you for president

0: Isn't that just beautiful? America's still in love with you, and I'm hoping that Clint Black will include that as he headlines Nashville's Let Freedom Sing. Our celebration will be part of Disney's three-hour national live television special, and there are several ways that you can watch on the 4th at 7 p.m. Central on ABC, on Disney Plus, Hulu, and several other platforms. In addition to Clint Black, Little Big Town, Reba McEntire, and Tim McGraw are also on that big lineup. Until then, we are about to reveal this week's number one song. We'll be right back with more of the Crook and Chase Countdown.
1: You've got to try the new TikTok diet.
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11: 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Number two.

0: For a second week, Ella Langley is at the top with Be Her. Next show, our America's 250 celebration featuring legendary Patriots Toby Keith and Charlie Daniels. 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Executive producers Crook and Chase, associate producer Jennifer Herron. Our engineer is Brian Talbot. I'm Lori Ann Crook. We'll see you next time.
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2: Heading back to work on our Monday with mostly sunny skies, some pretty toasty temperatures as well, up to 92 in the afternoon. Little wind on occasion out of the south-southwest, just breezy. Gusts at about 20 miles an hour. Clear skies into the afternoon, staying hot and mostly clear skies Monday night. Down to 75 for an overnight low. Tuesday, more of the same. We'll hang on to those sunny skies with a daytime high up to 93 and 74 Tuesday night. I'm meteorologist Jason Laird.
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4: Heading back to work on our Monday with mostly sunny skies, some pretty toasty temperatures as well, up to 92 in the afternoon. Little wind on occasion out of the south-southwest, just breezy. Gusts at about 20 miles an hour. Clear skies into the afternoon, staying hot, and mostly clear skies Monday night. Down to 75 for an overnight low. Tuesday, more of the same. We'll hang on to those sunny skies with a daytime high up to 93 and 74 Tuesday night. I'm meteorologist Jason Laird.
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2: Heading back to work on our Monday with mostly sunny skies, some pretty toasty temperatures as well, up to 92 in the afternoon. Little wind on occasion out of the south-southwest, just breezy. Gusts at about 20 miles an hour. Clear skies into the afternoon, staying hot, and mostly clear skies Monday night. Down to 75 for an overnight low. Tuesday, more of the same. We'll hang on to those sunny skies with a daytime high up to 93 and 74 Tuesday night. I'm meteorologist Jason Laird.
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3: Heading back to work on our Monday with mostly sunny skies, some pretty toasty temperatures as well, up to 92 in the afternoon. Little wind on occasion out of the south-southwest, just breezy. Gusts at about 20 miles an hour. Clear skies into the afternoon, staying hot, and mostly clear skies Monday night. Down to 75 for an overnight low. Tuesday, more of the same. We'll hang on to those sunny skies with a daytime high up to 93 and 74 Tuesday night. I'm meteorologist Jason Laird.
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0: Heading back to work on our Monday with mostly sunny skies, some pretty toasty temperatures as well, up to 92 in the afternoon. Little wind on occasion out of the south-southwest, just breezy. Gusts at about 20 miles an hour. Clear skies into the afternoon, staying hot, and mostly clear skies Monday night. Down to 75 for an overnight low. Tuesday, more of the same. We'll hang on to those sunny skies with a daytime high up to 93 and 74 Tuesday night. I'm meteorologist Jason Laird.
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2: Heading back to work on our Monday with mostly sunny skies, some pretty toasty temperatures as well, up to 92 in the afternoon. Little wind on occasion out of the south-southwest, just breezy. Gusts at about 20 miles an hour. Clear skies into the afternoon, staying hot, and mostly clear skies Monday night. Down to 75 for an overnight low. Tuesday, more of the same. We'll hang on to those sunny skies with a daytime high up to 93 and 74 Tuesday night. I'm meteorologist Jason Laird.
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2: Heading back to work on our Monday with mostly sunny skies, some pretty toasty temperatures as well, up to 92 in the afternoon. Little wind on occasion out of the south-southwest, just breezy. Gusts at about 20 miles an hour. Clear skies into the afternoon, staying hot, and mostly clear skies Monday night. Down to 75 for an overnight low. Tuesday, more of the same. We'll hang on to those sunny skies with a daytime high up to 93 and 74 Tuesday night. I'm meteorologist Jason Laird.
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1: NBC News Radio, I'm Tammy Trujillo. The U.S. and Iran have agreed to stand down temporarily and allow ships to move freely through the Strait of Hormuz. The four-month war has disrupted the global economy, driven up U.S. gas prices, and strained Washington's ties with Israel and key European allies. On Friday, Iran asserted control over the strait, warning that safe passage would only be guaranteed for vessels coordinating with its government. The escalation followed President Trump's accusation that Iran struck a commercial ship near Oman with a one-way attack drone, prompting U.S. Central Command to launch additional retaliatory strikes. Rescue efforts continue in Venezuela as officials fear the death toll will continue to rise from Wednesday's massive earthquakes. More than 1,400 people are confirmed dead and nearly 69,000 others are missing. Search and rescue teams from the U.S. and around the world are working to find victims. The State Department says the U.S. is sending a $150 million aid package to Venezuela, with more financial help likely to follow. House Speaker Mike Johnson says he's sending the bipartisan housing bill to President Trump today. Johnson made the comment during an appearance on Fox Sunday Morning Futures after Trump canceled a planned signing of the bill last week.
2: Passed by both chambers. I'm sending it to him on Monday, and it will become law. And I certainly want him to take the biggest, boldest marker that he has and do that big Trump signature proudly on that legislation.
1: The bill is meant to cut away some of the red tape and make it easier to build homes. It sailed through the House and Senate and was set to be signed by Trump last week before the ceremony was canceled. In a post on Truth Social, Trump said he won't sign the bill until the Save America Act is passed. The voting bill would require ID in order to vote. Amazon customers have less than a month left to file a claim in the company's $2.5 billion settlement with the FTC. Those eligible may receive up to $51. The settlement comes from a 2023 lawsuit alleging Amazon coerced consumers into enrolling in Prime subscriptions and made it very hard to cancel. 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
3: A warm front is off to our north, and we're on the warm side of that, so it'll be hot and humid today, sunny and gusty wind around 25 miles an hour, low 90s on the afternoon high, and very humid with that heat index today around 105. Take care of yourself in this heat. Remember to stay hydrated, try to stay out of the sun and in the air conditioning. Overnight will be clear, mid-70s, another hot one on Tuesday, and very humid, mid-90s and sunny. I'm meteorologist Steve Hamilton.

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0: It's the Hometown Spotlight this week, Kankakee. Angelina Gear of Visit Kankakee County is joining us. The Kankakee County Museum is making an update.
1: Yes, absolutely. So starting in July, they are going to switch out all of their exhibits to celebrate the 250th anniversary of America. So make sure to stop in the museum for the whole month of July to see their Illinois 250 displays. It's definitely going to be very patriotic and something we can all be proud of.
0: And another gem in the community is the B. Harley Bradley House. Talk a little bit about that.
1: So the B. Harley Bradley House is Frank Lloyd Wright's very first prairie-style home, and it's located on the banks of the Kankakee River in our Riverview Historic District. It has been turned into a museum. They offer group tours as well as private events. So if you're looking for a unique location to throw a party, reach out to the Bradley House.
0: I'm Scott Smith. 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

0: 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Remember to stay hydrated. Try to stay out of the sun and in the air conditioning. Overnight will be clear, mid-70s. Another hot one on Tuesday and very humid. Mid-90s and sunny. I'm meteorologist Steve Hamilton.
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0: NBC News Radio, I'm Tammy Trujillo. The U.S. and Iran say they'll stop hostilities for now and allow ships to move freely through the Strait of Hormuz. A senior Trump official says technical discussions will continue. The four-month-long war has disrupted the global economy, driven up U.S. gas prices, and strained Washington's ties with Israel and key European allies. The search for possible survivors continues in Venezuela, as officials fear the death toll will continue to rise from Wednesday's massive earthquakes. More than 1,400 people are confirmed dead, and nearly 69,000 others remain missing. Amazon customers have less than a month to file for payments under a multi-billion dollar settlement with the Federal Trade Commission. The deal stems from a $2.5 billion lawsuit in 2023, alleging Amazon used deceptive practices to enroll users in Prime subscriptions, then made cancellations difficult. Eligible customers could receive up to $51. Tammy Trujillo, NBC News Radio.
1: A warm front is off to our north, and we're on the warm side of that, so it'll be hot and humid today, sunny and gusty wind around 25 miles an hour, low 90s on the afternoon high, and very humid with that heat index today around 105. Take care of yourself in this heat. Remember to stay hydrated, try to stay out of the sun and in the air conditioning. Overnight will be clear, mid-70s, another hot one on Tuesday, and very humid, mid-90s and sunny. I'm meteorologist Steve Hamilton.
2: River Country, WIVR. Hello there. This is Jim Brandt, and I am new to the studio, sort of. I've been here before. It's been a while, and I'm working through some things. I mean, I'm getting used to it again. I was here about 7 years ago, and I'm filling in this week for Roy Gregory, who's taking the week off, and hopefully he can enjoy a good week off. He deserves it, and I hope we'll have some fun with your latest and greatest country music right here on River Country, WIVR. Again, I'm Jim Brandt. 77 degrees already. We have a heat advisory in effect, as you heard, until 1 o'clock on Wednesday. It's going to be steamy. We'll give you some tips on how to get through the heat today and tomorrow and through this period. And it's a big week, of course, the 4th of July coming up. 250 years. Congratulations. Happy birthday to us. This is Cowgirl on River Country, WIVR.

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0: River Country, WIVR. Good morning, Jim Brandt with Martina McBride, Independence Day. And yeah, appropriate, right? Coming up on Saturday, July the 4th, and a big one, 250 years of freedom. And I hope you have your celebration all set and ready to go, probably grilling, right? You got your meats, your slaw, your sides. I know that a little while ago, Roy Gregory, for whom I'm filling in this morning, was talking about what your favorite side, wasn't it? Yeah, and he had this salad that he liked to buy from the deli. That's the way to do it, Roy. He's a smart guy. Don't have to mix it up yourself. Your Chicago sports on the way here. In fact, we're going to do that right now here on River Country, WIVR. And forgive me, I'm Jim Brandt. I'm filling in. It's been a little while, so I'm shaking off the dust. I literally had to shake the dust off the headphones as... It's been a bit. In fact, last night I thought, you know what? I don't know where my headphones are. I found them. Your sports here in River Country. Second place Cubs. I watched this one. It was a nail biter. My nails are gone. Cubs took 2 out of 3 from the first place Brewers up in Milwaukee over the weekend, taking yesterday's game 4-3 in 10 innings. The White Sox could not complete their sweep, but they're playing well. They fell to Kansas City yesterday 5-4. St. Louis avoided a sweep, taking the third game of their series with the Marlins 2-1. The Cubs host San Diego tonight. The Sox are in Baltimore. St. Louis has the day off. The National Hockey League draft is now over. The Blackhawks selected BU defenseman Xavier Villeneuve with the 34th pick. And I did not check on these pronunciations, so forgive me if they're wrong. The Blues took Boston University forward Tynan Lawrence, I think that's right, with the 11th overall pick. And Quebec center, this is the harder one, Maddox Deganis. I'm sure that's not the way you say it. I'll look it up at number 16. The Sky fell to the Aces 107-99 at home. The Chicago Fire are bringing in a proven striker. ESPN reports the club is finalizing a deal with Poland's Robert Lewandowski. The number 9 is out of contract after spending last season with Barcelona. Chicago Fire improving what they have. Coming up, we've got your Farm Progress America here in River Country, WIVR, and we also have, of course, your latest and greatest country music here in River Country. Again, I'm Jim Brandt, and let's take a look at that forecast because it is... a tough one. Yeah, we are going through some heat this week, and be sure to take some precautions, as it can be bad. Don't leave anything in the car, anything living in the car especially, right? That happens. Sometimes we get forgetful. Please don't do that. Be careful. Be cognizant of your conditions, look conditions. Partly sunny skies today with a high nearing 95, though. Heat indices around 105. We'll have some clouds overnight, clearing toward morning, a low about 75, and sunshine 95 tomorrow with heat again, the index getting up around 105. And again, we're at River Country. I'm sitting in for Roy Gregory and working through what we have here on River Country. I'm trying to do something as I'm talking. I can do this. I've done this before, but again, it's been a little while, so forgive me if we have a little bit of issues here, but we're working on it. In fact, I walked in and the computer was frozen up, and I don't want to bore you with all those details. But anyway, we're coming up on a quarter till, and the 5 a.m. hour coming up on 6 o'clock. Again, another hot day today and hot through this week, so please be careful out there and take care.
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2: 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Last week, in a 7-2 decision, the Supreme Court ruled that Bayer can't be sued in state court for failing to put a cancer warning on Roundup because the EPA never required one. And that's because when the EPA reviewed glyphosate, that agency decided the label didn't need a cancer warning. The Supreme Court said that under FIFRA, which is the Federal Insecticide, Fungicide, and Rodenticide Act, that federal call is the final word. A state jury can't override it. As Justice Brett Kavanaugh wrote for the majority, quote, "The EPA's label is the federal standard, period." The man at the center of the case, John Durnell, had used Roundup for 20 years, developed non-Hodgkin's lymphoma, and won a $1 million verdict. Now that verdict, and thousands of pending cases like it, could face dismissal. Many farm groups had celebrated the decision, with several of the major commodity groups having backed Bayer before the court in order to avoid a 50-state patchwork of labels on crop protection chemistry. Bayer itself says the ruling should help wind down the Roundup litigation as the company finalizes a settlement north of $7 billion. Now, opponents of Roundup and much of the Make America Healthy Again movement weren't celebrating this decision. The Center for Biological Diversity says this ruling closes the courthouse door on people sickened by an EPA-approved product. In a bid to keep that MAHA movement happy, on the same day, President Trump signed an executive order pushing federal agencies to study chemical exposure in our food and fast-track newer alternatives. But crucially, this new executive order also says agencies should not take regulatory action beyond congressional requirements. That's a nod to preserving existing crop protection chemistries. Following the Supreme Court's decision in favor of Monsanto, now Bayer, in their Roundup case last week, National Corn Growers President Jed Bauer says the certainty provided by this ruling is great news for all farmers here in the U.S. But can that certainty hold up as the health debate heats up in Washington, D.C.? 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I'm Mike Pearson. 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
0: A warm front is off to our north, and we're on the warm side of that, so it'll be hot and humid today, sunny and gusty wind around 25 miles an hour, low 90s on the afternoon high, and very humid with that heat index today around 105. Take care of yourself in this heat. Remember to stay hydrated, try to stay out of the sun and in the air conditioning. Overnight will be clear, mid-70s, another hot one on Tuesday, and very humid, mid-90s and sunny. I'm meteorologist Steve Hamilton.
6: This is River Country, WIVR. Good morning, Jim Brandt. We have 77 degrees in Bourbonnais, 76 in Manteno. It's going to be a hot one. We'll give you some hot weather tips throughout this morning, so stick around for that. In the meantime, more of your latest and greatest in country music. 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

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Good morning. Jim Brandt in for Roy Gregory this morning. 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

0: 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Heat advisory goes into effect for us at noon today, runs through 1 o'clock Wednesday afternoon. Complete look at the forecast coming up. Checking your River Country news this Monday morning, I'm Rob West. Heat wave is hitting Illinois this week. National Weather Service says temperatures will be in the 90s, heat index values in the triple digits. Hot and humid conditions may cause heat illnesses. Experts say you should drink plenty of water, stay out of the sun, check on your relatives and neighbors, and stay in air-conditioned rooms as much as possible. They say you should wear light clothing if you do have to be outside. Gas prices continue to fall as we get closer to the 4th of July holiday weekend. AAA says the average cost for a gallon of regular no-lead gas, $4.12 across the land of Lincoln. That's down 2 cents overnight, 71 cents cheaper than at this time last month. Gallon of gas running $3.90 on average across the Kankakee area. AAA says gas running $3.91 a gallon in Iroquois County, $4.22 in Ford County, $3.92 in Grundy County, $3.99 in Will County. Across the state line, AAA says a gallon of gas sets you back $3.30 on average in Newton County, $3.38 in Benton County, $3.32 in Jasper County. AAA says gas is running $3.21 on average across the Hoosier state. Indiana Governor Mike Braun has suspended that state's gasoline tax through July 7th. Village of Manteno celebrating America's 250th birthday with a lot of events this week. Mayor Annette Lamour talked about it with Mike Tamano in a recent episode of the Kankakee Valley Community Happenings podcast.
1: Monday, there's live music on the square, and that's with the Silhouettes. Tuesday, June 30th, is a puppy party, and that's going to be held out at Legacy Park. On Wednesday, July 1st, you can meet the mayor at the Manteno Market, and we'll be handing out flags. I think we have about 700 or 800 flags to hand out. On Thursday, July the 2nd, it's a big event, Music on the Square, featuring a band out of Chicago called Stevie Swings. And it's a tribute band for Frank Sinatra.
0: The week of celebrations concludes with fireworks Friday night at the Manteno Sportsman's Club.
2: NBC News Radio, I'm Tammy Trujillo. Mike Waltz says the U.S. will militarily take down Iran's infrastructure if Tehran tries to control the Strait of Hormuz. The U.S. ambassador to the United Nations made the comment during his appearance on Fox News Sunday. He added that discussions between the two countries are ongoing and that President Trump will always give diplomacy a chance. The death toll from last week's devastating back-to-back earthquakes in Venezuela continues to rise. The magnitude 7.2 and 7.5 quakes are blamed for more than 1,400 deaths, and officials fear that number will only grow. The number of missing stands in the tens of thousands. Stevie Nicks and Tim McGraw are set to perform at Taylor Swift and Travis Kelce's wedding. That's according to Page Six. Swift previously wore a shirt reading Stevie Nicks to Game 4 of the NBA Finals at MSG and has a previously released song named after McGraw. Tammy Trujillo, NBC News Radio.
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0: In sports, Cubs and Cards both won Sunday. White Sox lost. Cubs beat the Brewers 4-3 in Milwaukee. The Sox lost 5-4 to the Royals in Chicago. Cards beat the Marlins 2-1. Sox start a series against the Orioles in Baltimore tonight. The Cubs host San Diego. The Cards have the day off. Chicago Sky fell to the Aces 107-99. The Sky traveled to Vegas for a rematch Friday night. Shane Van Gisbergen won Sunday's Toyota Save Mart 350 NASCAR race. Field shifts to Chicagoland Speedway next weekend. And there are three matches today in the World Cup round of 32. Brazil takes on Japan in Houston. Germany and Paraguay face off in Foxborough. The final match of the day has the Netherlands and Morocco in Monterrey, Mexico.
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5: A warm front is off to our north, and we're on the warm side of that, so it'll be hot and humid today, sunny and gusty wind around 25 miles an hour, low 90s on the afternoon high, and very humid with that heat index today around 105. Take care of yourself in this heat. Remember to stay hydrated, try to stay out of the sun and in the air conditioning. Overnight will be clear, mid-70s, another hot one on Tuesday, and very humid, mid-90s and sunny. I'm meteorologist Steve Hamilton.
6: Already steamy this morning. Got out of my car and glasses fogged up, but I can see now, I think, anyway. Bradley has 77 degrees, 76 in Kentland here in River Country, WIVR.
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Luke Bryan in River Country, WIVR. Good morning. Jim Brandt in for Roy Gregory. Already getting steamy, 77 in much of the area right now. We're going up to about 94 degrees. We'll keep you up to date with our weather team here in River Country. And coming up, I'll give you some hot weather tips. I know a lot of it's common sense and you know what to do, but it's always good to be reminded, right? Be careful out there today and stay hydrated. More tips on the way here in River Country. Ella Langley now. More of your latest and greatest country music here in River Country. Weren't for the Wind on WIVR.

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1: John Party, Boots Off, one of the latest and greatest in country music here on River Country, WIVR. Good morning, Jim Brandt in for Roy Gregory this week. I hope Roy's able to

0: It sounds commonsensical. Is that a word? But please, you know, wear lightweight, loose-fitting, light-colored colored clothing. Cover up, right? Keep out of the sun. Protect your skin. Put on the lotion. Put on a. I have these cool shirts. They're cool because they're neat. Yeah, right. But they're actually cool, and they have long sleeves. It doesn't seem like it'd be the thing to do when it's hot, but you need to keep that sun off of you. That's one of your options anyway. If you don't like to put on that SPF, and again, there's a certain SPF, right? 30 or higher. And reapply it. And again, I like to keep the shirt on. So, in fact, the neighbors like that too. Avoid the peak heat. Yeah, don't go out in the middle of the day. 10 a.m. to 4 p.m. is when the peak heat is. Seek shade. Again, common sense, but we need to be reminded, don't we? And one of the big ones, and I have a friend that I used to work with. He moved out to California in San Diego, and he works with dog shelters. And he's when it gets this hot, he puts a thermometer in a car and shuts it up, and it gets up to well over 100. It's dangerous for any living thing. Dogs, people, remember, keep those out of your car in the heat. Don't lock them in there. Don't forget about them. Be cognizant. Be aware. And again, look out for heat-related illness. If you're sweating more than you usually do, if you're getting a little dizzy, weak, nauseous, get some water and you get out of the heat, get into the air conditioning. And that's the best idea, right? Yeah. And I know some of us don't have jobs that you can stay inside, but if you can stay inside or if you're getting out, just follow those tips and we'll be okay. We'll get you through it. And again, we'll keep you up to date on all the weather conditions with our weather team here in River Country on WIVR.
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5: A warm front is off to our north, and we're on the warm side of that, so it'll be hot and humid today, sunny and gusty wind around 25 miles an hour, low 90s on the afternoon high, and very humid with that heat index today around 105. Take care of yourself in this heat. Remember to stay hydrated, try to stay out of the sun and in the air conditioning. Overnight will be clear, mid-70s, another hot one on Tuesday, and very humid, mid-90s and sunny. I'm meteorologist Steve Hamilton.
0: Nice and steamy. Well, 78 degrees in Kankakee, 76 in Watseka. We have your latest and greatest in country music. Chris Stapleton, White Horse, River Country, WIVR.

River Country, WIVR, Chris Stapleton, a man who finally got his due after years of writing songs for other people. He's now front and center. Chris Stapleton's White Horse here in River Country. Good morning, Jim Brandt in for Roy Gregory, inviting you to join the WIVR River Country Birthday Club. 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

0: the latest and greatest in country, plus local news and weather. 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Heat advisory goes into effect for us at noon today, runs through 1 o'clock Wednesday afternoon. Complete look at the forecast coming up. Checking your River Country news this Monday morning, I'm Rob West. Heat advisory does go into effect for us at noon today with a heat wave hitting Illinois this week. National Weather Service says temperatures will be in the 90s. Heat index values running about 105 today through Wednesday. Hot and humid conditions may cause heat illnesses. Experts say you should drink plenty of water, stay out of the sun, check on your relatives and neighbors, stay in air-conditioned rooms as much as possible. Also, do not leave young children or pets unattended in vehicles. Car interiors can reach lethal temperatures in just minutes. Kankakee County Sheriff's Police warning of another jury duty scam that's going around. Jake Lamore has that.
1: According to a press release, the sheriff's office has received multiple reports of scammers posing as representatives from their office or from the Kankakee County Jury Commission. The caller often says you failed to report to jury duty and demand that you pay around $1,000 to avoid being arrested. Sometimes the caller will say the money is to post someone's bond or it's a electronic monitoring fee. The Kankakee County Sheriff's Office and the Jury Commission says they will never call and demand payment over the phone. They say if you get a call like this, to hang up and report the call to your local law enforcement agency. I'm Jake Lamore.
0: Hundreds of millions of dollars up for grabs this week in both the Mega Millions and Powerball lotteries. Tammy Trujillo has the details.
2: There was no grand prize winner in Friday's Mega Millions drawing, so that jackpot rolls over to at least $511 million ahead of the next drawing on Tuesday. Ahead of that is tonight's big Powerball drawing. That's worth at least $360 million. I'm Tammy Trujillo. NBC News Radio, I'm Tammy Trujillo. Iran says it's solely responsible for the Strait of Hormuz, a position likely to create tension as the U.S. and Tehran have agreed to halt attacks. Iran's foreign minister said any attempt to travel the strait through an unapproved route will cause escalation. The ceasefire broke down over the weekend after an Iranian attack on a commercial vessel in the strait. House Speaker Mike Johnson says he'll send the bipartisan housing bill to President Trump today. The bill is meant to cut some of the red tape and make it easier to build homes. In a post on Truth Social, Trump said he wouldn't sign the bill until the Save America Act is passed. The voting bill would require ID in order to vote. O.J. Simpson will be dropped from the Bills' Wall of Fame at the new Highmark Stadium in Orchard Park, New York. Bills CEO Pete Guelli says Simpson is not a fit for what the Bills family and stadium represents. Simpson spent 9 seasons with Buffalo. He died of cancer in 2024. Tammy Trujillo, NBC News Radio.
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5: 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Kia of Bradley wants to see you in a Kia. Second-place Cubs took 2 out of 3 from the first-place Brewers in Milwaukee over the weekend, taking yesterday's game 4-3 in 10 innings. The White Sox could not complete their sweep. They're playing well, though, 2 out of 3 from Kansas City, despite falling yesterday 5-4. St. Louis avoided a sweep, taking the third game of their series with the Marlins 2-1. The Cubs host San Diego tonight. The Sox are in Baltimore. St. Louis has the day off. National Hockey League's draft is done. The Blackhawks selected BU defenseman Xavier Villeneuve in the 34th round, well, with the 34th pick. The Blues took the Boston University forward Tynan Lawrence, and with the 11th overall pick. Then they took Quebec center Maddox DeJanis at number 16. The Sky fell to the Aces 107-99 at home. The Fire, Chicago Fire, bringing in a proven striker. ESPN reports the club is finalizing a deal with Poland's Robert Lewandowski. The number 9 is out of a contract after spending last season with Barcelona. Speaking of the fire, their youth soccer camp is coming to town. It's for children 6 to 12. They're coming to Perry Farm in Bourbonnais next week. Registration deadline is this Wednesday. Fee is $188. If you're interested, contact the Bourbonnais Township Park District. Team Canada opened the knockout stage of the World Cup with a 1-0. That's how we say it in football. Football. A 1-0 win over South Africa from Inglewood. The round of 32 continues with three more matches on this day. Brazil and Japan square off from Houston. Germany and Paraguay battle from Foxborough, while the Netherlands and Morocco duel in Mexico. Shane Van Ginsbergen claimed the first race of the NASCAR Cup Series in-season challenge with a victory at Sonoma Raceway. The in-season tournament continues next Sunday at Chicagoland Speedway. And the rescheduled Kankakee River Fishing Derby is set to begin Friday. It runs through the 12th. All the information on the Derby is available at kankakeefishingderby.com.
7: A warm front is off to our north, and we're on the warm side of that, so it'll be hot and humid today, sunny and gusty wind around 25 miles an hour, low 90s on the afternoon high, and very humid with that heat index today around 105. Take care of yourself in this heat. Remember to stay hydrated, try to stay out of the sun and in the air conditioning. Overnight will be clear, mid-70s, another hot one on Tuesday, and very humid, mid-90s and sunny. I'm meteorologist Steve Hamilton.
5: 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Does that make sense? Out of the air conditioning? Right now, 78 in Bourbonnais, 76 in Custer Park. 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
2: 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I'm Kent Kasson with a look at the day's top stories for the farmers and rural folks on this Monday. 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
4: Yes, it is Pioneer's 100th anniversary since 1926, when the company was first formed. This year is Pioneer's 100th anniversary. For myself, it's my 52nd year since Atkins Seed was developed. A tribute is really deserved to Pioneer and to Henry Wallace, the individual that started the company. He perceived a problem of the yield plateau of corn and the public's general using open pollinated corn. He perceived that that could be resolved. He went against the grain, proved it, and it took over like wildfire to move to hybrid seed corn, and other companies were formed.
3: Yeah, going strong still with Pioneer, with the local dealership here as well. And if anybody wants to talk more about this, they can reach out.
4: 815-945-5113.
2: 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Last Thursday was a day to remember for a select set of women who attended the Girls Who Grill, an exclusive event for increasing confidence in grilling. The event, hosted by Illinois Beef and Indiana Beef Council, was held at an Angus cattle operation near Lafayette, Indiana, and paired grilling knowledge building with a fun fiesta theme. Not only did the event include a meat cutting demonstration from University of Illinois meat scientists Bailey Harsh and Millie Moore, and a grilling 101 demonstration by Chef Suzanne Greyer, but it also brought together a variety of women from different walks of life. Their spheres included social media influencers, athletics, classrooms, and even farms. It was an opportunity for them to interact with one another and find common connections through beef. Social media is an essential medium for sharing the message of beef. Videos from attendees that appeared on social media after the event maximized the impact beef has on women and even beyond that, their families. The nutrients beef offers give parents energy and keeps kids growing. And most importantly, the Illinois and Indiana Beef Council board members had the chance to witness the event and talk with the various attendees there. This has been Central Illinois Today. I'm Kent Kasson.
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12: A warm front is off to our north, and we're on the warm side of that, so it'll be hot and humid today, sunny and gusty wind around 25 miles an hour, low 90s on the afternoon high, and very humid with that heat index today around 105. Take care of yourself in this heat. Remember to stay hydrated. Try to stay out of the sun and in the air conditioning. Overnight will be clear, mid-70s. Another hot one on Tuesday and very humid. Mid-90s and sunny. I'm meteorologist Steve Hamilton.
13: 78 degrees in Bourbonnais, 76 in Rensselaer. Jim Brandt in for Roy Gregory. Congratulating our listener of the week, Frank Longo from Schaumburg. He says he's retired. He says, I don't watch TV unless a sports team is playing. It sounds a little bit like a lot of us, right? He says, I listen to the radio whenever I'm home. I listen to River Country through Alexa. We set him up with gift certificates from Oliver's Bar and Grill, LK Tack Shop, and Game On Bar and Grill. Great place to eat, right? Yeah, a few of Frank's favorite artists are Lainey Wilson, Garth Brooks, Shania Twain, Carrie Underwood, and this guy, Keith Urban. Never coming down. River Country, WIVR, news on the way next.

0: the latest and greatest in country, plus local news and weather. 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Routes 1 and 24 East, Watsika. Heat advisory goes into effect for us at noon today, runs through 1 o'clock Wednesday afternoon. Complete look at the forecast coming up. Checking your River Country news this Monday morning, I'm Rob West. Heat advisory does go into effect for us at noon, with a heat wave hitting Illinois this week. National Weather Service says they've issued a heat advisory to go into effect for us at noon, running through 1 o'clock Wednesday afternoon. Weather Service says we can expect heat indices to run about 105 today through Wednesday. The hot, humid conditions can cause heat illnesses. Experts say you should drink plenty of water, stay out of the sun, check on your relatives and neighbors, stay in air-conditioned rooms as much as possible. Don't leave young children or pets unattended inside vehicles. Car interiors will reach lethal temperatures within a matter of minutes. Cooling centers should be open across the area because of the heat. A groundbreaking ceremony was held Friday morning to start the construction on Quick Trip on Kankakee's far south side. Mayor Chris Curtis says the groundbreaking marked more than just a new business in the city. It also brings with it the redevelopment of the shuttered Riverstone Conference Center nearby.
1: We worked out a deal where upon them assembling all the land, we will reboundary the convention center. They'll have the parking lot that they need for their whole development here. And then the city of Kankakee will get the convention center and get the front lot in front of it. We'll move the parking lot there. And we'll have the ability to keep that building, transform it, and get it back on the tax rolls.
0: Quick Trip Representative Skylar Evans gave a timeline of construction and when it should be completed.
2: We've got about a 40-week construction period. We're planning on opening mid to late April of 2027.
0: In total, the Quick Trip redevelopment marks a $20 million investment in the city of Kankakee. Let's take a look now at what's going on overhead this week with our notable night sky news. Here's Madeline Shepley, astronomy professor and director of the Strickler Planetarium at Olivet.
3: Welcome to your notable night sky news, where we update you on things of note in space in the night sky. Tonight is the full moon of the month. Then Wednesday, after sunset, you can still see Venus near the western horizon, especially if you have a clear horizon. From Olivet Nazarene University, this is Madeline Shepley.
4: NBC News Radio, I'm Tammy Trujillo. Iran says it's solely responsible for the Strait of Hormuz, a position likely to create tension as the U.S. and Tehran have agreed to halt attacks. Iran's foreign minister said any attempt to travel the strait through an unapproved route will cause escalation. The ceasefire broke down over the weekend after an Iranian attack on a commercial vessel in the strait. House Speaker Mike Johnson says he'll send the bipartisan housing bill to President Trump today. The bill is meant to cut some of the red tape and make it easier to build homes. In a post on Truth Social, Trump said he wouldn't sign the bill until the Save America Act is passed. The voting bill would require ID in order to vote. O.J. Simpson will be dropped from the Bills' Wall of Fame at the new Highmark Stadium in Orchard Park, New York. Bills CEO Pete Guelli says Simpson is not a fit for what the Bills family and stadium represents. Simpson spent 9 seasons with Buffalo. He died of cancer in 2024. Tammy Trujillo, NBC News Radio.
0: In sports, Cubs and Cards both won Sunday. White Sox lost. Cubs beat the Brewers 4-3 in Milwaukee. The Sox lost 5-4 to the Royals in Chicago. Cards beat the Marlins 2-1. Sox start a series against the Orioles in Baltimore tonight. The Cubs host San Diego. The Cards have the day off. Chicago Sky fell to the Aces 107-99. The Sky traveled to Vegas for a rematch Friday night. Shane Van Gisbergen won Sunday's Toyota Save Mart 350 NASCAR race. Field shifts to Chicagoland Speedway next weekend. And there are 3 matches today in the World Cup round of 32. Brazil takes on Japan in Houston. Germany and Paraguay face off in Foxborough. The final match of the day has the Netherlands and Morocco in Monterrey, Mexico.
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7: A warm front is off to our north, and we're on the warm side of that, so it'll be hot and humid today, sunny and gusty wind around 25 miles an hour, low 90s on the afternoon high, and very humid with that heat index today around 105. Take care of yourself in this heat. Remember to stay hydrated, try to stay out of the sun and in the air conditioning. Overnight will be clear, mid-70s, another hot one on Tuesday, and very humid, mid-90s and sunny. I'm meteorologist Steve Hamilton.
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Eli Young Band. In River Country, Love Ain't. Jim Brandt in for Roy Gregory. Coming up, your quarter after laughter. Comedian Josh Alton will take on the subject of purses. Yeah, a guy talking about purses. We'll see how that goes. Here's Hardy in River Country. Summertime.

0: shirts. You're just a little bit broke. You know, you might do something. Maybe you'll cut some of your jeans off into shorts for the summertime. Maybe you do that. That's a nice cheap pair of shorts. Nothing wrong with doing that. If you're poor, you have to sew those legs back on during the wintertime. I don't know how to sew, so I gotta break out the duct tape. That's not cool.
1: 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I'm Scott Smith, and talking with us today is Angelina Geer, the Executive Director of Visit Kankakee County. How are you?
2: Hi, Scott. I'm doing well today. Thank you. How are you?
1: I'm doing great. 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
2: So Merchant Street Music Fest is the signature premier event for downtown Kankakee. 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Some of our music acts this year, we are having Twista, Christopher Williams, Shady, which is an Eminem tribute, the Southside Social Club, Radkey, and so many more. 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We'll have food trucks and art vendors, and just a real good time.
1: There's several stages, but there's more than just the music. 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
2: Yes, absolutely. It's one of those festivals where you think you'll come for an hour and you'll stay all day. You'll run into people that you haven't seen since third grade, and it's always a good time.
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7: A warm front is off to our north, and we're on the warm side of that, so it'll be hot and humid today, sunny and gusty wind around 25 miles an hour, low 90s on the afternoon high, and very humid with that heat index today around 105. Take care of yourself in this heat. Remember to stay hydrated, try to stay out of the sun and in the air conditioning. Overnight will be clear, mid-70s, another hot one on Tuesday, and very humid, mid-90s and sunny. I'm meteorologist Steve Hamilton.
8: Closing in on that 80-degree mark, 79 in Kankakee, 77 in Essex. Here's Drew Baldridge. 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

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Here's Drew Baldridge, Tough People in River Country.

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0: the latest and greatest in country, plus local news and weather. 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Heat advisory goes into effect for us at noon today, runs through 1 o'clock Wednesday afternoon. Complete look at the forecast coming up. Checking your River Country News this Monday morning, I'm Rob West. Heat wave is hitting Illinois this week. National Weather Service says temperatures will be in the 90s, heat index values in the triple digits. Hot and humid conditions may cause heat illnesses. Experts say you should drink plenty of water, stay out of the sun, check on your relatives and neighbors, and stay in air-conditioned rooms as much as possible. They say you should wear light clothing if you do have to be outside. Gas prices continue to fall as we get closer to the 4th of July holiday weekend. AAA says the average cost for a gallon of regular no-lead gas, $4.12 across the land of Lincoln. That's down 2 cents overnight, 71 cents cheaper than at this time last month. Gallon of gas running $3.90 on average across the Kankakee area. AAA says gas running $3.91 a gallon in Iroquois County, $4.22 in Ford County, $3.92 in Grundy County, $3.99 in Will County. Across the state line, AAA says a gallon of gas sets you back $3.30 on average in Newton County, $3.38 in Benton County, $3.32 in Jasper County. AAA says gas is running $3.21 on average across the Hoosier state. Indiana Governor Mike Braun has suspended that state's gasoline tax through July 7th. Village of Manteno celebrating America's 250th birthday with a lot of events this week. Mayor Annette Lamour talked about it with Mike Tamano in a recent episode of the Kankakee Valley Community Happenings podcast.
1: Monday, there's live music on the square, and that's with the Silhouettes. Tuesday, June 30th, is a puppy party, and that's going to be held out at Legacy Park. On Wednesday, July 1st, you can meet the mayor at the Manteno Market, and we'll be handing out flags. I think we have about 700 or 800 flags to hand out. On Thursday, July the 2nd, it's a big event, Music on the Square, featuring a band out of Chicago called Stevie Swings. And it's a tribute band for Frank Sinatra.
0: The week of celebrations concludes with fireworks Friday night at the Manteno Sportsman's Club.
2: NBC News Radio, I'm Tammy Trujillo. The U.S. and Iran have agreed to halt attacks for now, following a weekend of escalating tensions in the Middle East. The latest wave of chaos started with an Iranian drone strike on a ship traveling through the Strait of Hormuz, which led the U.S. military to carry out retaliatory attacks against Iran. Over the weekend, Iran targeted U.S. allies across the Persian Gulf and asserted control over the strait, the country's foreign minister warning that safe passage would only be guaranteed for vessels coordinating with his government. The death toll from last week's devastating back-to-back earthquakes in Venezuela continues to rise. The magnitude 7.2 and 7.5 quakes are blamed for more than 1,400 deaths so far. Team Canada opened the knockout stage of the World Cup with a 1-0 win over South Africa in Inglewood, California. It's Canada's first knockout match victory in World Cup history. The round of 32 continues with three more matches today. Tammy Trujillo, NBC News Radio.
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4: 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Kia of Bradley wants to see you in a Kia. The second place Cubs took 2 out of 3 from first place Milwaukee. Up in Milwaukee over the weekend, taking yesterday's game in 10 innings, 4-3. The White Sox could not complete their sweep, but they got 2 out of 3, right? They fell to Kansas City yesterday, 5-4. St. Louis avoided a sweep, taking the third game of their series with the Marlins, 2-1. The Cubs host San Diego tonight. The Sox are in Baltimore, and St. Louis has the day off. The NHL draft is done. The Blackhawks selected BU defenseman Xavier Villeneuve with the 34th pick. The Blues took Boston University forward Tynan Lawrence with the 11th overall pick, and Quebec center Maddox Desjardins at number 16. The Sky fell to the Aces 107-99 at home. The Chicago Fire bringing in a proven striker. ESPN reporting that the club is finalizing a deal with Poland's Robert Lewandowski. The number 9 is out of contract after spending last season with Barcelona. The Fire's youth soccer camp for children 6 to 12 is coming to Prairie Farm in Bourbonnais next week. Registration deadline is Wednesday. The fee is $188. If you're interested, you can contact the Bourbonnais Township Park District. Team Canada opened the knockout stage of the World Cup with a 1-0 win over South Africa from Inglewood. Round of 32 continues with 3 more matches today. Shane Van Gensbergen claimed the first race of the NASCAR Cup Series in-season challenge with a victory at Sonoma Raceway. The in-season tournament continues next Sunday at Chicagoland Speedway. And the rescheduled Kankakee River Fishing Derby is set to begin Friday. It runs through the 12th. All the information on the Derby is available at kankakeefishingderby.com.
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6: A warm front is off to our north, and we're on the warm side of that, so it'll be hot and humid today, sunny and gusty wind around 25 miles an hour, low 90s on the afternoon high, and very humid with that heat index today around 105. Take care of yourself in this heat. Remember to stay hydrated. Try to stay out of the sun and in the air conditioning. Overnight will be clear, mid-70s. Another hot one on Tuesday and very humid. Mid-90s and sunny. I'm meteorologist Steve Hamilton.
4: 79 degrees in Kankakee. In Mantino, 78. Here's Megan Maroney. 6 months later in River Country, WIVR.

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2: A warm front is off to our north, and we're on the warm side of that, so it'll be hot and humid today, sunny and gusty wind around 25 miles an hour, low 90s on the afternoon high, and very humid with that heat index today around 105. Take care of yourself in this heat. Remember to stay hydrated, try to stay out of the sun and in the air conditioning. Overnight will be clear, mid-70s, another hot one on Tuesday, and very humid, mid-90s and sunny. I'm meteorologist Steve Hamilton.
3: River Country. WIVR, 79 degrees in Bradley, 78 in St. Anne. Here's Nate Smith, bulletproof in River Country.

Nate Smith, Bulletproof in River Country, WIVR, and if it's Taylor Swift, it's a hit. I knew it. I knew you in River Country.

0: 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Sunny skies today with a heat advisory going into effect for us at noon, running through 1 o'clock Wednesday afternoon. Complete look at the forecast coming up. Checking your River Country News this Monday morning, I'm Rob West. Heat advisory does go into effect for us at noon today with a heat wave hitting Illinois this week. National Weather Service says temperatures will be in the 90s, heat index values running about 105 today through Wednesday. Hot and humid conditions may cause heat illnesses. Experts say you should drink plenty of water, stay out of the sun, check on your relatives and neighbors, stay in air-conditioned rooms as much as possible. Also, do not leave young children or pets unattended in vehicles. Car interiors can reach lethal temperatures in just minutes. Kankakee County Sheriff's Police warning of another jury duty scam that's going around. Jake Lamore has that.
1: According to a press release, the sheriff's office has received multiple reports of scammers posing as representatives from their office or from the Kankakee County Jury Commission. The caller often says you failed to report to jury duty and demand that you pay around $1,000 to avoid being arrested. Sometimes the caller will say the money is to post someone's bond or it's a electronic monitoring fee. The Kankakee County Sheriff's Office and the Jury Commission says they will never call and demand payment over the phone. They say if you get a call like this to hang up and report the call to your local law enforcement agency. I'm Jake Lamore.
0: Hundreds of millions of dollars up for grabs this week in both the Mega Millions and Powerball lotteries. Tammy Trujillo has the details.
2: There was no grand prize winner in Friday's Mega Millions drawing, so that jackpot rolls over to at least $511 million ahead of the next drawing on Tuesday. Ahead of that is tonight's big Powerball drawing. That's worth at least $360 million. I'm Tammy Trujillo. NBC News Radio, I'm Tammy Trujillo. The U.S. and Iran have agreed to halt attacks for now, following a weekend of escalating tensions in the Middle East. The latest wave of chaos started with an Iranian drone strike on a ship traveling through the Strait of Hormuz, which led the U.S. military to carry out retaliatory attacks against Iran. Over the weekend, Iran targeted U.S. allies across the Persian Gulf and asserted control over the strait, the country's foreign minister warning that safe passage would only be guaranteed for vessels coordinating with his government. The death toll from last week's devastating back-to-back earthquakes in Venezuela continues to rise. The magnitude 7.2 and 7.5 quakes are blamed for more than 1,400 deaths so far. Team Canada opened the knockout stage of the World Cup with a 1-0 win over South Africa in Inglewood, California. It's Canada's first knockout match victory in World Cup history. The round of 32 continues with three more matches today. Tammy Trujillo, NBC News Radio.
0: In sports, Cubs and Cards both won Sunday. White Sox lost. Cubs beat the Brewers 4-3 in Milwaukee. The Sox lost 5-4 to the Royals in Chicago. Cards beat the Marlins 2-1. Sox start a series against the Orioles in Baltimore tonight. The Cubs host San Diego. The Cards have the day off. Chicago Sky fell to the Aces 107-99. The Sky traveled to Vegas for a rematch Friday night. Shane Van Gisbergen won Sunday's Toyota Save Mart 350 NASCAR race. Field shifts to Chicagoland Speedway next weekend. And there are three matches today in the World Cup round of 32. Brazil takes on Japan in Houston. Germany and Paraguay face off in Foxborough. The final match of the day has the Netherlands and Morocco in Monterrey, Mexico.
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1: A warm front is off to our north, and we're on the warm side of that, so it'll be hot and humid today, sunny and gusty wind around 25 miles an hour, low 90s on the afternoon high, and very humid with that heat index today around 105. Take care of yourself in this heat. Remember to stay hydrated, try to stay out of the sun and in the air conditioning. Overnight will be clear, mid-70s, another hot one on Tuesday, and very humid, mid-90s and sunny. I'm meteorologist Steve Hamilton.
2: We are cooking up as expected, 81 degrees in Bourbonnais, 79 in Chabance. 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
2: Time for today, June the 29th, in country music. Back in 1968, Tammy Wynette was at number one on the U.S. country singles chart with D-I-V-O-R-C-E. What's that spell? The original Tammy Wynette recording of that song was featured in the film Five Easy Pieces. 1971, on this date, Jerry Reed was at number one on the U.S. country chart with When You're Hot, You're Hot. That's appropriate today, his most successful country hit, which was number one for 5 weeks. In 1992, Vince Gill released I Still Believe in You as the first single from his album of the same name, which became his first U.S. country number one hit. 1998, on this date, the Country Music Association announced it would add 4 new Country Music Hall of Fame members that September, including Elvis, Tammy Wynette, George Morgan, and former Grand Ole Opry executive E.W. Bud Wendell. On this date in 2007 in country music history, Canada Post issued the limited edition Anne Murray stamp. In 2014, on this date, Dolly Parton pulled a huge crowd for her debut Glastonbury set, performing some of her biggest hits during the UK festival. The singer was greeted by the biggest crowd of the weekend, many dressed in Dolly wigs and other enhancements. And on this date in country music in 2019, This One's for You by Luke Combs went back to number one on the country album chart for 7 weeks. The album, which was released in 2017, continued to return to number one intermittently during 2018 and 2019. His total of 50 weeks at the top of the chart tied the record for the longest time spent atop the chart by an album. Luke Combs in River Country, 101.7, WIVR.

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Moving on. River Country, WIVR, Hate How You Look. That's Josh Ross in River Country. Coming up, your birthdays. 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And our birthday club winner for the week. In River Country, here's Jake Owen, Barefoot Blue Jean Nights, WIVR.

0: Congratulations, and happy birthday to our birthday club winner this week, Emily Huffnagel of Bradley. Emily, congratulations. Our River Country Birthday Club winner gets prizes from your Noble Dairy Queen stores. The frozen treats from Noble Stores Dairy Queen. 5 games of bowling from Brookmont Bowling and a double rose bud vase with a Mylar balloon from Bussy and Reek. Flowers and gifts. Again, congratulations to Emily Huffnagel, this week's winner. Emily from Bradley, happy birthday. Have a great week, a great birthday. Celebrity birthdays on the list today include Jude Bellingham, a soccer star born in 2003. Kawhi Leonard was born on this date in 1991. He's, of course, a basketball player. Colin Hay, musician, born in 1953. Comedian and writer, Colin Jost, Saturday Night Live fame of the Weekend Update, born on this date in 1982. And Gary Busey, the actor, born in 1944. Again, congratulations, and get joined into our birthday club for your chance to win from River Country WIVR. 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
3: A warm front is off to our north, and we're on the warm side of that, so it'll be hot and humid today, sunny and gusty wind around 25 miles an hour, low 90s on the afternoon high, and very humid with that heat index today around 105. Take care of yourself in this heat. Remember to stay hydrated, try to stay out of the sun and in the air conditioning. Overnight will be clear, mid-70s, another hot one on Tuesday, and very humid, mid-90s and sunny. I'm meteorologist Steve Hamilton.
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4: Be careful with that heat advisory. 82 degrees in Bourbonnais, 81 in Chabance, bar none in River Country. This is Jordan Davis on WIVR.

River Country. WIVR, Jim Brandt in for Roy Gregory this week. Congratulations to our workplace of the week, Aqua, located at 187 Schuyler Avenue in Kankakee. They were nominated by Leslie Torres. Krista and some coworkers are being treated to some delicious food from the JJC and Lemon Family McDonald's. Enter the River Country and McDonald's Workplace of the Week, and you could win 6 McDonald's coupons good for your choice of an extra value meal. 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Every Monday, a new winner will be announced. 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Click on Contest to enter for a chance to be the next Workplace of the Week, like Aqua is this week. George Burge, Luke Bryan together, and Ride, Ride, Ride in River Country.

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0: the latest and greatest in country, plus local news and weather. 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Heat advisory goes into effect for us at noon today, runs through 1 o'clock Wednesday afternoon. Complete look at the forecast coming up. Checking your River Country news this Monday morning, I'm Rob West. Heat wave is hitting Illinois this week. National Weather Service says temperatures will be in the 90s. Heat index values in the triple digits. Hot and humid conditions may cause heat illnesses. Experts say you should drink plenty of water, stay out of the sun, check on your relatives and neighbors, and stay in air-conditioned rooms as much as possible. They say you should wear light clothing if you do have to be outside. Gas prices continue to fall as we get closer to the 4th of July holiday weekend. AAA says the average cost for a gallon of regular no-lead gas, $4.12 across the land of Lincoln. That's down 2 cents overnight, 71 cents cheaper than at this time last month. Gallon of gas running $3.90 on average across the Kankakee area. AAA says gas running $3.91 a gallon in Iroquois County, $4.22 in Ford County, $3.92 in Grundy County, $3.99 in Will County. Across the state line, AAA says a gallon of gas sets you back $3.30 on average in Newton County, $3.38 in Benton County, $3.32 in Jasper County. AAA says gas is running $3.21 on average across the Hoosier state. Indiana Governor Mike Braun has suspended that state's gasoline tax through July 7th. Village of Manteno celebrating America's 250th birthday with a lot of events this week. Mayor Annette Lamore talked about it with Mike Tamano in a recent episode of the Kankakee Valley Community Happenings podcast.
1: Monday, there's live music on the square, and that's with the Silhouettes. Tuesday, June 30th, is a puppy party, and that's going to be held out at Legacy Park. On Wednesday, July 1st, you can meet the mayor at the Manteno Market, and we'll be handing out flags. I think we have about 700 or 800 flags to hand out. On Thursday, July the 2nd, it's a big event, Music on the Square, featuring a band out of Chicago called Stevie Swings. And it's a tribute band for Frank Sinatra.
0: The week of celebrations concludes with fireworks Friday night at the Manteno Sportsman's Club.
2: NBC News Radio, I'm Tammy Trujillo. The death toll from last week's Venezuelan earthquakes continues to rise. The magnitude 7.2 and 7.5 quakes are blamed for more than 1,400 deaths, and officials fear that number will only grow. The U.S. and Iran are stopping attacks for now after a weekend of escalating tensions in the Middle East. The latest wave of chaos started with an Iranian drone strike on a ship traveling through the Strait of Hormuz, which led the U.S. military to carry out retaliatory attacks against Iran. A memorial service today will honor the 8 people who died when a B-52 bomber crashed 2 weeks ago at Edwards Air Force Base in California. The B-52 Stratofortress crashed shortly after takeoff on June 15th on a routine test mission. And a mega heat dome will bring extreme temperatures to the eastern U.S. this week and last well into the 4th of July. Cities including Minneapolis, St. Louis, and Chicago could see the high 90s. Tammy Trujillo, NBC News Radio.
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5: 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Kia of Bradley wants to see you in a Kia. The second place Cubs took 2 out of 3 from the first place Brewers up in Milwaukee over the weekend, taking yesterday's game 4-3 in 10 innings. The White Sox couldn't complete their sweep, falling to Kansas City yesterday 5-4. St. Louis avoided a sweep, taking the third game of their series with the Marlins 2-1. The Cubs host San Diego tonight. The White Sox are in Baltimore, and St. Louis has the day off. The NHL draft wrapped up. The Blackhawks selected BU defenseman Xavier Villeneuve with the 34th pick. The Blues had a couple of picks. Boston University forward Tynan Lawrence with the 11th overall pick. And Quebec center Maddox Dejeuner, that is, at number 16. The Sky fell to the Aces, 107-99 at home. The Fire, Chicago Fire, bringing in a proven striker. ESPN reports the club is finalizing a deal with Poland's Robert Lewandowski, coming from Barcelona. The Fire's youth soccer camp for children 6 to 12 is coming to Perry Farm next week. Registration deadline is Wednesday. The fee is $188. You can contact the Bourbonnais Township Park District if you're interested in that. Team Canada opened the knockout stage of the World Cup with a 1-0 win over South Africa from Inglewood. The round of 32 continues today with three more matches. Shane Van Gisbergen claimed the first race of the NASCAR Cup Series in-season challenge with a victory at Sonoma Raceway. The in-season tournament continues next Sunday at Chicagoland Speedway. And the rescheduled Kankakee River Fishing Derby is set to begin Friday. It runs through the 12th. All the information on the Derby is available at KankakeeFishingDerby.com.
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7: A warm front is off to our north, and we're on the warm side of that, so it'll be hot and humid today, sunny and gusty wind around 25 miles an hour, low 90s on the afternoon high, and very humid with that heat index today around 105. Take care of yourself in this heat. Remember to stay hydrated, try to stay out of the sun and in the air conditioning. Overnight will be clear, mid-70s, another hot one on Tuesday, and very humid, mid-90s and sunny. I'm meteorologist Steve Hamilton.
5: 82 degrees in Kankakee, 81 in Donovan, and like we've been saying, be careful out there. It's hot and getting hotter. Thomas Rhett now in River Country.
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River Country, WIVR. 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Stay close. 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

That's Carrie Underwood, Undo It in River Country. It's time for your Monday morning Mind Twister. As each weekday, Roy Gregory spotlights a theme or event and gives you a question about that event. These questions can get pretty crazy. That's the whole idea. And I, just off the top of my head, coming up with this, I've heard this. So I'm going to quiz you on it. It's a toss-up question, basically. So it won't be hard for you to win from Dairy Queen. 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
5: A warm front is off to our north, and we're on the warm side of that, so it'll be hot and humid today, sunny and gusty wind around 25 miles an hour, low 90s on the afternoon high, and very humid with that heat index today around 105. Take care of yourself in this heat. Remember to stay hydrated, try to stay out of the sun and in the air conditioning. Overnight will be clear, mid-70s, another hot one on Tuesday, and very humid, mid-90s and sunny. I'm meteorologist Steve Hamilton.
6: Hot and getting hot and hotter. 82 degrees in Bradley, 83 in Milford. Stay cool if you can. 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

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Kenny Chesney now in River Country. 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

0: 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Heat advisory noon today through 1 Wednesday afternoon. Complete look at the forecast coming up. Checking your River Country News this Monday morning, I'm Rob West. Heat advisory does go into effect for us at noon with a heat wave hitting Illinois this week. National Weather Service says they've issued a heat advisory to go into effect for us at noon, running through 1 o'clock Wednesday afternoon. Weather Service says we can expect heat indices to run about 105 today through Wednesday. The hot, humid conditions can cause heat illnesses. Experts say you should drink plenty of water, stay out of the sun, check on your relatives and neighbors, stay in air-conditioned rooms as much as possible. Don't leave young children or pets unattended inside vehicles. Car interiors will reach lethal temperatures within a matter of minutes. Cooling centers should be open across the area because of the heat. A groundbreaking ceremony was held Friday morning to start the construction on Quick Trip on Kankakee's far south side. Mayor Chris Curtis says the groundbreaking marked more than just a new business in the city. It also brings with it the redevelopment of the shuttered Riverstone Conference Center nearby.
1: We worked out a deal where upon them assembling all the land, we will reboundary the convention center. They'll have the parking lot that they need for their whole development here. And then the city of Kankakee will get the convention center and get the front lot in front of it. We'll move the parking lot there. And we'll have the ability to keep that building, transform it, and get it back on the tax rolls.
0: Quick Trip Representative Skylar Evans gave a timeline of construction and when it should be completed.
2: We've got about a 40-week construction period. We're planning on opening mid to late April of 2027.
0: In total, the Quick Trip redevelopment marks a $20 million investment in the city of Kankakee. Let's take a look now at what's going on overhead this week with our notable night sky news. Here's Madeline Shepley, astronomy professor and director of the Strickler Planetarium at Olivet.
3: Welcome to your notable night sky news, where we update you on things of note in space and the night sky. Tonight is the full moon of the month. Then Wednesday, after sunset, you can still see Venus near the western horizon, especially if you have a clear horizon. From Olivet Nazarene University, this is Madeline Shepley.
4: NBC News Radio, I'm Tammy Trujillo. The death toll from last week's Venezuelan earthquakes continues to rise. The magnitude 7.2 and 7.5 quakes are blamed for more than 1,400 deaths, and officials fear that number will only grow. The U.S. and Iran are stopping attacks for now after a weekend of escalating tensions in the Middle East. The latest wave of chaos started with an Iranian drone strike on a ship traveling through the Strait of Hormuz, which led the U.S. military to carry out retaliatory attacks against Iran. A memorial service today will honor the eight people who died when a B-52 bomber crashed 2 weeks ago at Edwards Air Force Base in California. The B-52 Stratofortress crashed shortly after takeoff on June 15th on a routine test mission. And a mega heat dome will bring extreme temperatures to the eastern U.S. this week and last well into the 4th of July. Cities including Minneapolis, St. Louis, and Chicago could see the high 90s. Tammy Trujillo, NBC News Radio.
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0: In sports, Cubs and Cards both won Sunday. White Sox lost. Cubs beat the Brewers 4-3 in Milwaukee. The Sox lost 5-4 to the Royals in Chicago. Cards beat the Marlins 2-1. Sox start a series against the Orioles in Baltimore tonight. The Cubs host San Diego. The Cards have the day off. Chicago Sky fell to the Aces 107-99. The Sky traveled to Vegas for a rematch Friday night. Shane Van Gisbergen won Sunday's Toyota Save Mart 350 NASCAR race. Field shifts to Chicagoland Speedway next weekend. And there are three matches today in the World Cup round of 32. Brazil takes on Japan in Houston. Germany and Paraguay face off in Foxborough. The final match of the day has the Netherlands and Morocco in Monterrey, Mexico.
8: A warm front is off to our north, and we're on the warm side of that, so it'll be hot and humid today, sunny and gusty wind around 25 miles an hour, low 90s on the afternoon high, and very humid with that heat index today around 105. Take care of yourself in this heat. Remember to stay hydrated, try to stay out of the sun and in the air conditioning. Overnight will be clear, mid-70s, another hot one on Tuesday, and very humid, mid-90s and sunny. I'm meteorologist Steve Hamilton.
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River Country, WIVR, Darius Rucker's Wagon Wheel here on WIVR. Good morning, Jim Brandt in for Roy Gregory this week, and hope you're enjoying the latest and greatest in country music, as always, here in River Country, WIVR. Coming up, we'll tell you about a big event in just about 5 minutes or so. One of the bigger events in the area. 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

0: River Country, WIVR. Good morning, Jim Brandt for Roy Gregory this week. Wanted to share with you about the big event coming up this weekend, starting this weekend, actually on the 3rd, on Friday. It's the Northern Illinois Anglers Association's 43rd annual Kankakee River Fishing Derby. 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River Country taking part. This year's fish will have blue tags. The grand prize for the 2026 Derby will be a boat, motor, and trailer courtesy of NECA IBEW Local 176. 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
2: A warm front is off to our north, and we're on the warm side of that, so it'll be hot and humid today, sunny and gusty wind around 25 miles an hour, low 90s on the afternoon high, and very humid with that heat index today around 105. Take care of yourself in this heat. Remember to stay hydrated, try to stay out of the sun and in the air conditioning. Overnight will be clear, mid-70s, another hot one on Tuesday, and very humid, mid-90s and sunny. I'm meteorologist Steve Hamilton.
3: 83 degrees in Gilman, 82 in Kankakee. With the latest and greatest in country music, River Country, WIVR with Cole Swindell, forever to me, in River Country.

Stella Lefty, Boston. In River Country, WIVR. So what's your plans for the fireworks? I know there's been some fireworks. Bonfield had theirs, right? And the Bourbonnais Friendships Festival had theirs. Do you try to get all the fireworks you can? Do you try to avoid the fireworks? Yeah, some of us a little gun-shy, I guess, in that respect. Or are you still looking for more, trying to take them all in? Well, Momentum Antino, still with fireworks on the 3rd of July and on the 4th, on Saturday. A couple of places having fireworks include Rensselaer and Kankakee. So make your plans accordingly. Here's Toby Keith, How Do You Like Me Now, with your latest and greatest in country music, River Country, WIVR.

0: The latest and greatest in country, plus local news and weather. 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Heat advisory goes into effect for us at noon today, runs through 1 Wednesday afternoon. Complete look at the forecast coming up. Checking your River Country news this Monday morning, I'm Rob West. Heat wave is hitting Illinois this week. National Weather Service says temperatures will be in the 90s, heat index values in the triple digits. Hot and humid conditions may cause heat illnesses. Experts say you should drink plenty of water, stay out of the sun, check on your relatives and neighbors, and stay in air-conditioned rooms as much as possible. They say you should wear light clothing if you do have to be outside. Gas prices continue to fall as we get closer to the 4th of July holiday weekend. AAA says the average cost for a gallon of regular no-lead gas, $4.12 across the land of Lincoln. That's down 2 cents overnight, 71 cents cheaper than at this time last month. Gallon of gas running $3.90 on average across the Kankakee area. AAA says gas running $3.91 a gallon in Iroquois County, $4.22 in Ford County, $3.92 in Grundy County, $3.99 in Will County. Across the state line, AAA says a gallon of gas sets you back $3.30 on average in Newton County, $3.38 in Benton County, $3.32 in Jasper County. AAA says gas is running $3.21 on average across the Hoosier state. Indiana Governor Mike Braun has suspended that state's gasoline tax through July 7th. Village of Mantino celebrating America's 250th birthday with a lot of events this week. Mayor Annette Lamour talked about it with Mike Tamano in a recent episode of the Kankakee Valley Community Happenings podcast.
1: Monday, there's live music on the square, and that's with the Silhouettes. Tuesday, June 30th, is a puppy party, and that's going to be held out at Legacy Park. On Wednesday, July 1st, you can meet the mayor at the Mantino Market, and we'll be handing out flags. I think we have about 700 or 800 flags to hand out. On Thursday, July the 2nd, it's a big event, Music on the Square, featuring a band out of Chicago called Stevie Swings, and it's a tribute band for Frank Sinatra.
0: The week of celebrations concludes with fireworks Friday night at the Mantino Sportsman's Club.
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3: A warm front is off to our north, and we're on the warm side of that, so it'll be hot and humid today, sunny and gusty wind around 25 miles an hour, low 90s on the afternoon high, and very humid with that heat index today around 105. Take care of yourself in this heat. Remember to stay hydrated, try to stay out of the sun and in the air conditioning. Overnight will be clear, mid-70s, another hot one on Tuesday, and very humid, mid-90s and sunny. I'm meteorologist Steve Hamilton.
4: 82 degrees in Bradley, 82 in Sheldon. 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

River Country, WIVR, hometown, home, low cash here in River Country. The Watseka American Legion Post 23 is hosting a family day at Legion Park on Saturday as part of their 4th of July celebration. It's from 11 a.m. to 4 p.m. You are invited to the park after the Watseka Area Chamber of Commerce 4th of July parade. They'll have some fun festivities, including live music, food vendors, free kids activities and games, a fun zone with bounce houses, a car show, disc golf tournament, and various veterans assistance booths. You can stick around for an amazing fireworks display at dusk, about 9 p.m. From south of the Iroquois County Courthouse, you can park around the county administrative building, the courthouse parking lot, and the Watseka High School parking lot by the softball field. Good luck in this weather. Have fun. Celebrate 250 years of freedom here in America. Here's Chris Young. Young Love and Saturday Night in River Country. WIVR.

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5: A warm front is off to our north, and we're on the warm side of that, so it'll be hot and humid today, sunny and gusty wind around 25 miles an hour, low 90s on the afternoon high, and very humid with that heat index today around 105. Take care of yourself in this heat. Remember to stay hydrated. Try to stay out of the sun and in the air conditioning. Overnight will be clear, mid-70s. Another hot one on Tuesday and very humid. Mid-90s and sunny. I'm meteorologist Steve Hamilton.
6: 82 degrees in Bourbonnais, 81 in Piatone. 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
7: Yeah, baby. Let's go.

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1: River Country WIVR, Jim Brandt in for Roy Gregory, wrapping things up for myself, but Chris Nichols will be in. That's great news. The great Chris Nichols with more of your latest and greatest in country music. We'll have the news in just a bit. And Chris will have music from Ella Langley and Old Dominion coming up in River Country. I'll see you again tomorrow, and we'll try to do it a little bit better next time. How's that? Have a great day. Remember, your assignment, be kind.

0: the latest and greatest in country, plus local news and weather. Heat advisory noon today through 1 Wednesday afternoon. Complete look at the forecast coming up. Checking your River Country news this Monday morning, I'm Rob West. Heat advisory does go into effect for us at noon today with a heat wave hitting Illinois this week. National Weather Service says temperatures will be in the 90s. Heat index values running about 105 today through Wednesday. Hot and humid conditions may cause heat illnesses. Experts say you should drink plenty of water, stay out of the sun, check on your relatives and neighbors, stay in air-conditioned rooms as much as possible. Also, do not leave young children or pets unattended in vehicles. Car interiors can reach lethal temperatures in just minutes. Kankakee County Sheriff's Police warning of another jury duty scam that's going around. Jake Lamore has that.
1: According to a press release, the sheriff's office has received multiple reports of scammers posing as representatives from their office or from the Kankakee County Jury Commission. The caller often says you failed to report to jury duty and demand that you pay around $1,000 to avoid being arrested. Sometimes the caller will say the money is to post someone's bond or it's a electronic monitoring fee. The Kankakee County Sheriff's Office and the Jury Commission says they will never call and demand payment over the phone. They say if you get a call like this to hang up and report the call to your local law enforcement agency. I'm Jake Lamore.
0: Hundreds of millions of dollars up for grabs this week in both the Mega Millions and Powerball lotteries. Tammy Trujillo has the details.
2: There was no grand prize winner in Friday's Mega Millions drawing, so that jackpot rolls over to at least $511 million ahead of the next drawing on Tuesday. Ahead of that is tonight's big Powerball drawing. That's worth at least $360 million. I'm Tammy Trujillo.
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5: A warm front is off to our north, and we're on the warm side of that, so it'll be hot and humid today, sunny and gusty wind around 25 miles an hour, low 90s on the afternoon high, and very humid with that heat index today around 105. Take care of yourself in this heat. Remember to stay hydrated, try to stay out of the sun and in the air conditioning. Overnight will be clear, mid-70s, another hot one on Tuesday and very humid, mid-90s and sunny. I'm meteorologist Steve Hamilton.
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0: River Country, WIVR, Ella Langley, and Be Her. Good morning, everybody. It's Chris Nichols. Check it in for a Monday. Here we go. Brand new week. And boy, is the heat on. Heat advisory kicking in at noon today until 10 o'clock Wednesday night. Partly sunny. 93 today. Heat index up to 105. Take it easy out there. Here's Old Dominion, Head River Country, WIVR.
1: Well, it was down some street we couldn't even pronounce. We were stuck in the middle, loving every ounce. Tequila was cheap, but the flow we were feeling was real. Neither one of us looking for three little words, unless those three words were do not disturb. Checkout was supposed to be noon, but we slept until three.

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3: A warm front is off to our north, and we're on the warm side of that, so it'll be hot and humid today, sunny and gusty wind around 25 miles an hour, low 90s on the afternoon high, and very humid with that heat index today around 105. Take care of yourself in this heat. Remember to stay hydrated. Try to stay out of the sun and in the air conditioning. Overnight will be clear, mid-70s. Another hot one on Tuesday and very humid. Mid-90s and sunny. I'm meteorologist Steve Hamilton.
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Classic River Country from King George and Write This Down. It's Chris Nichols on this Monday. Hope you had a good weekend. Luke Bryan, now that he's wrapped up his ninth season as celebrity judge on American Idol, he has time to focus on a new album. It's called Signs, coming out September 18th. Here's Luke in country, and she knows it, here on River Country.

Riley Green, Changed My Mind, playing on River Country, WIVR with Chris Nichols. Our WIVR Hometown Spotlight continues this week. We're shining the light on Kankakee. That's on the way right now, Low Cash. I love this life here at River Country. I love my-

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He told me so. Get to drinking. Zach John King here at River Country, our hometown spotlight shining on Kankakee this week. Frank Lloyd Wright left his mark here. Kankakee is home to two houses designed by the legendary architect, the B. Hartley Bradley House, and the Warren Hickox House right next door. Join us for a lunchtime live broadcast this Wednesday in Kankakee. We'll be at Eddie's Bar and Grill from noon until 1. Keeping it live and keeping it local, it's River Country's hometown spotlight on Kankakee this week.

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2: July corn 401.5 down 11. December corn 430.5 down 10.75. July soybeans 11.10.5 down 15.5. November soybeans 11.40 down 16. July wheat 570.25 down 8.25. That is your morning Chicago Board of Trade prices on 1017, 1037, and 96.1 River Country. 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
6: A warm front is off to our north, and we're on the warm side of that, so it'll be hot and humid today, sunny and gusty wind around 25 miles an hour, low 90s on the afternoon high, and very humid with that heat index today around 105. Take care of yourself in this heat. Remember to stay hydrated. Try to stay out of the sun and in the air conditioning. Overnight will be clear, mid-70s. Another hot one on Tuesday and very humid. Mid-90s and sunny. I'm meteorologist Steve Hamilton.
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0: The latest and greatest in country, plus local news and weather. Heat advisory noon today through 1 Wednesday afternoon. Complete look at the forecast coming up. Checking your River Country news this Monday morning, I'm Rob West. Heat advisory does go into effect for us at noon today with a heat wave hitting Illinois this week. National Weather Service says temperatures will be in the 90s. Heat index values running about 105 today through Wednesday. Hot and humid conditions may cause heat illnesses. Experts say you should drink plenty of water, stay out of the sun, check on your relatives and neighbors, stay in air-conditioned rooms as much as possible. Also, do not leave young children or pets unattended in vehicles. Car interiors can reach lethal temperatures in just minutes. Kankakee County Sheriff's Police warning of another jury duty scam that's going around. Jake Lamore has that.
1: According to a press release, the sheriff's office has received multiple reports of scammers posing as representatives from their office or from the Kankakee County Jury Commission. The caller often says you failed to report to jury duty and demand that you pay around $1,000 to avoid being arrested. Sometimes the caller will say the money is to post someone's bond or it's a electronic monitoring fee. The Kankakee County Sheriff's Office and the Jury Commission says they will never call and demand payment over the phone. They say if you get a call like this, to hang up and report the call to your local law enforcement agency. I'm Jake Lamore.
0: Hundreds of millions of dollars up for grabs this week in both the Mega Millions and Powerball lotteries. Tammy Trujillo has the details.
2: There was no grand prize winner in Friday's Mega Millions drawing, so that jackpot rolls over to at least $511 million ahead of the next drawing on Tuesday. Ahead of that is tonight's big Powerball drawing. That's worth at least $360 million. I'm Tammy Trujillo.
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4: A warm front is off to our north, and we're on the warm side of that, so it'll be hot and humid today, sunny and gusty wind around 25 miles an hour, low 90s on the afternoon high, and very humid with that heat index today around 105. Take care of yourself in this heat. Remember to stay hydrated, try to stay out of the sun and in the air conditioning. Overnight will be clear, mid-70s, another hot one on Tuesday and very humid, mid-90s and sunny. I'm meteorologist Steve Hamilton.
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0: Brunette Tucker Wetmore in River Country WIVR, kicking off the 11 o'clock hour musically on a Monday. We're at June 29th, and yes, a hot one, partly sunny, 93 heat index, up to 105 today. Heat advisory kicking in about an hour until Wednesday night. Post Malone and Blake Shelton now, pour me a drink, make sure it's water today. 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
5: A warm front is off to our north, and we're on the warm side of that, so it'll be hot and humid today, sunny and gusty wind around 25 miles an hour, low 90s on the afternoon high, and very humid with that heat index today around 105. Take care of yourself in this heat. Remember to stay hydrated, try to stay out of the sun and in the air conditioning. Overnight will be clear, mid-70s, another hot one on Tuesday, and very humid, mid-90s and sunny. I'm meteorologist Steve Hamilton.
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Liar, liar. Jelly Roll here at River Country WIVR with Chris Nichols. Hoping you're staying cool out there. Heat advisory kicking in at noon today. Those heat indexes well into the 100s. The weather isn't the only thing hot. Lottery jackpots soaring again. I'll give you those numbers coming up. Dustin Lynch right now and Easy to Love here on River Country.

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Megan Maroney, Beautiful Things here at River Country. This is beautiful. Lottery jackpots huge this week after no winner Friday. Mega Millions bumped up to 511 mil for tomorrow night's drawing. Before that, tonight's Powerball worth at least 360 million. It's the perfect excuse for me to practice saying I'd like to retire effective immediately. Probably not. But good luck if you're playing. Here's Cody Johnson, River Country.

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0: This Kiss, Faith Hill in River Country, WIVR, and the next Lunchtime Bites and Beats at Festival Street in Bourbonnais. 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
3: 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I'm Kent Kasson with a look at the day's top stories of the farmers and rural folks on this Monday. 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
4: We're talking with Dale Atkins of Atkins Seed Service. 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
5: Yes, it is Pioneer's 100th anniversary since 1926 when the company was first formed. This year is Pioneer's 100th anniversary. For myself, it's my 52nd year since Atkins Seed was developed. A tribute is really deserved to Pioneer and to Henry Wallace, the individual that started the company. He perceived a problem of the yield plateau of corn and the public's general using open pollinated corn. He perceived that that could be resolved. He went against the grain, proved it, and it took over like wildfire to move to hybrid seed corn, and other companies were formed.
4: Yeah, going strong still with Pioneer, with the local dealership here as well. And if anybody wants to talk more about this, they can reach out.
5: 815-945-5113.
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4: Last Thursday was a day to remember for a select set of women who attended the Girls Who Grill, an exclusive event for increasing confidence in grilling. The event, hosted by Illinois Beef and Indiana Beef Council, was held at an Angus cattle operation near Lafayette, Indiana, and paired grilling knowledge building with a fun fiesta theme. Not only did the event include a meat cutting demonstration from University of Illinois meat scientists Bailey Harsh and Millie Moore, and a grilling 101 demonstration by Chef Suzanne Greyer, but it also brought together a variety of women from different walks of life. Their spheres included social media influencers, athletics, classrooms, and even farms. It was an opportunity for them to interact with one another and find common connections through beef. Social media is an essential medium for sharing the message of beef. Videos from attendees that appeared on social media after the event maximized the impact beef has on women and even beyond that, their families. The nutrients beef offers give parents energy and keeps kids growing. And most importantly, the Illinois and Indiana Beef Council board members had the chance to witness the event and talk with the various attendees there. This has been Central Illinois Today. I'm Kent Kasson.
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8: Got a heat advisory in effect for the rest of today and all of Tuesday. Hot and humid weather coming up. Low 90s for the afternoon. Gusty winds, sunshine, and the heat index about 105. Overnight, a little bit breezy. We'll have clear skies and mid-70s, and then pretty much the same on Tuesday. Sunny and breezy, mid-90s on the high, and the heat index, again, right up there around 105. Looks like we're staying pretty hot and humid Wednesday and Thursday. I'm meteorologist Steve Hamilton.
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Zach Top getting us closer to lunchtime and high noon on a hot, steamy, sticky Monday in River Country WIVR and some John Party. Too hot, take your boots off.

0: 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Heat advisory in effect for us now until 1 o'clock Wednesday afternoon. Complete look at the forecast coming up. Checking your River Country news this Monday afternoon, I'm Rob West. With the extreme heat and humidity over the next couple of days, Jay Kendall, Emergency Preparedness Coordinator at Riverside, has a few things we need to keep in mind.
1: Just a cool, shady place to stay if you can indoors, and there's AC is your best place. Don't want to stay outside too long in this heat. You know, limit yourself to 15, 30 minutes at a time. Wear loose clothing, lightweight clothing or light-colored clothing, things like that.
0: Kendall says that heat cramps, heat exhaustion, and heat stroke are the biggest health concerns when dealing with the heat.
1: Signs for heat cramps, you're starting to feel the muscle pains or spasms in your stomach, arms, legs. That's when you want to get yourself inside, remove any excess clothing, get a cool drink. Heat exhaustion is the next step. That's where you start having the heavy sweating. You notice you might look, or someone around you might look a little pale. Muscle cramps are intensified. Exhaustion, dizziness, headache, nausea, and vomiting are your signs for that. And again, just making sure you get into an air-conditioned place, removing that extra clothing and drinking water. And your most important one is heat stroke. If you find yourselves having temperatures above 103 degrees, by oral thermometer, if the person's red and hot, the biggest key sign is dry and not sweating anymore. That's your major sign to seek immediate help.
0: Kendall says that if you suspect heat stroke, you should call 911 and have the person taken to the hospital immediately. Cooling centers will be open across the area for the next few days as well. Going into America's birthday weekend, extreme pride in the USA is at a new low, Rory O'Neill reports.
2: One-third of Americans say they're extremely proud of their country. That's the lowest number since Gallup started asking the question in 2001. 20% say they're very proud, 22% said moderately, 15% said only a little, 9% not at all. Extreme pride surged after 9/11 and has been slipping since 2004, particularly among women. 14% of Democrats, 28% of independents, and 70% of Republicans say they're extremely proud to be American. I'm Rory O'Neill.
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0: On the sports schedule, the Cubs host the Padres tonight while the Sox are at the Orioles. The Cardinals have the night off. There are three matches today in the World Cup round of 32. Brazil takes on Japan in Houston. Germany and Paraguay face off in Foxborough. And the final match of the day has the Netherlands and Morocco in Monterrey, Mexico. Today's OBIT page, a service of the Clancy Gernon Funeral Homes with locations in Kankakee, Manteno, St. Anne, and Bourbonnais. 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Cremation rites have been accorded by Evergreen Cremations in Kankakee for Mark Collins. 75-year-old Robert E. Jake Jacobson Jr. of Bourbonnais died June 25th. Services for this evening arranged by the Clancy Gernon Funeral Home in Bourbonnais for Jake Jacobson Jr. And 96-year-old Robert L. Porter of Moments died June 25th. Services for Tuesday arranged by the Jensen Funeral Home in Kankakee for Robert Porter.
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9: Got a heat advisory in effect for the rest of today and all of Tuesday. Hot and humid weather coming up. Low 90s for the afternoon. Gusty winds, sunshine, and the heat index about 105. Overnight, a little bit breezy. We'll have clear skies and mid-70s, and then pretty much the same on Tuesday. Sunny and breezy, mid-90s on the high, and the heat index, again, right up there around 105. Looks like we're staying pretty hot and humid Wednesday and Thursday. I'm meteorologist Steve Hamilton.
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Tyler Hubbard kicking off your lunch hour on this Monday here at River Country WIVR. Good afternoon, everybody. It's Chris Nichols. Heat advisory just went into effect until Wednesday night at 10 o'clock. Partly sunny, 93 heat index, well into the 100s. Take it easy out there. Here's Tay-Tay. I knew it. I knew you at River Country.

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Good to leave and go into the AC here in River Country, WIVR. 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
2: Got a heat advisory in effect for the rest of today and all of Tuesday. Hot and humid weather coming up. Low 90s for the afternoon. Gusty winds, sunshine, and the heat index about 105. Overnight, a little bit breezy. We'll have clear skies and mid-70s, and then pretty much the same on Tuesday. Sunny and breezy, mid-90s on the high, and the heat index, again, right up there around 105. Looks like we're staying pretty hot and humid Wednesday and Thursday. I'm meteorologist Steve Hamilton.
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Bailey Zimmerman here at River Country WIVR. Coming up, we'll celebrate our national days. One of them does involve a camera. Here's John Morgan, Kid Myself. It's on River Country WIVR.

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Kane Brown's Woman here at River Country WIVR on a Monday with Chris Nichols. Great to be with you. June 29th, 180th day of the year, 185 left in 2026 on National Camera Day, celebrating photography and capturing life's moments. These days, the most used camera in America isn't a camera at all. It's the one in your pocket. So say cheese. Here's Luke Combs at River Country WIVR.

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4: July corn 399, down 13 and 3 quarters. December corn 427 and a quarter, down 13 and 3 quarters. July soybeans 1108 and a quarter, down 18. November soybeans 1138 and a quarter, down 18. July wheat 569 and a quarter, down 8. And that is your midday Chicago Board Trade Prices on 1017, 1037, and 96.1 River Country. 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
10: Got a heat advisory in effect for the rest of today and all of Tuesday. Hot and humid weather coming up. Low 90s for the afternoon. Gusty winds, sunshine, and the heat index about 105. Overnight, a little bit breezy. We'll have clear skies and mid-70s, and then pretty much the same on Tuesday. Sunny and breezy, mid-90s on the high, and the heat index, again, right up there around 105. Looks like we're staying pretty hot and humid Wednesday and Thursday. I'm meteorologist Steve Hamilton.
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0: The latest and greatest in country, plus local news and weather. Partly sunny skies today with a high near 95 and a heat index around 105. A complete look at the forecast is coming up. Checking your River Country news on this Monday afternoon, I'm Jake Lamore. Authorities are releasing the name of a man who was gunned down by a food delivery driver at an Amazon facility in Matson. The Cook County Medical Examiner's Office identified the deceased as 26-year-old Dylan Perkins from Glenwood. The shooting reportedly happened in the Amazon parking lot just before midnight. A spokesperson for the facility says Perkins, who is an Amazon worker, got into an argument with the suspect, and the suspect shot and killed the employee. No one is in custody. Gas prices continue to fall as we get closer to the 4th of July weekend. Rob West has the details.
1: Jake, AAA says the average cost for a gallon of regular no-lead gas now $4.12 across the land of Lincoln. That's down 2 cents overnight, 71 cents cheaper than it was at this time last month. Gallon of gas running $3.90 in the Kankakee area. AAA says gas running $3.91 a gallon in Iroquois County, $4.22 in Ford County, $3.92 in Grundy County, $3.99 in Will County. Across the state line, AAA says a gallon of gas sets you back $3.30 on average in Newton County, $3.38 in Benton County, $3.32 in Jasper County. AAA says gas running $3.21 a gallon on average across the Hoosier state. Indiana Governor Mike Braun has suspended that state's gasoline tax through July 7th. I'm Rob West.
0: And time now to take a look at what's going on overhead this week with our notable night sky news. Here's Madeline Shepley, astronomy professor and director of the Strickler Planetarium at Olivet.
2: Tonight is the full moon of the month. Then Wednesday, after sunset, you can still see Venus near the western horizon, especially if you have a clear horizon. From Olivet Nazarene University, this is Madeline Shepley.
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4: Got a heat advisory in effect for the rest of today and all of Tuesday. Hot and humid weather coming up. Low 90s for the afternoon. Gusty winds, sunshine, and the heat index about 105. Overnight, a little bit breezy. We'll have clear skies and mid-70s, and then pretty much the same on Tuesday. Sunny and breezy, mid-90s on the high, and the heat index, again, right up there around 105. Looks like we're staying pretty hot and humid Wednesday and Thursday. I'm meteorologist Steve Hamilton.
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Rocky Mountain Low, Corey Kent and Cole Wetzel here in River Country, WIVR, as we roll into 1 o'clock on this Monday afternoon with Chris Nichols, heat advisory till 10 o'clock Wednesday night. Heat index well into the 100s today. Coming up, last call for your NASCAR tickets. We'll tell you how to win. Coming up, Eric Church right now, Springsteen at River Country.

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0: New Dan and Shay Say So here at River Country, WIVR. 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
1: It's the hometown spotlight this week, Kankakee. Angelina Gear of Visit Kankakee County is joining us. 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
2: Yes, absolutely. 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
1: And another gem in the community is the B. Harley Bradley House. 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
2: So the B. Harley Bradley House is Frank Lloyd Wright's very first prairie-style home, and it's located on the banks of the Kankakee River in our Riverview Historic District. 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They offer group tours as well as private events. So if you're looking for a unique location to throw a party, reach out to the Bradley House.
1: I'm Scott Smith. 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
7: Got a heat advisory in effect for the rest of today and all of Tuesday. Hot and humid weather coming up. Low 90s for the afternoon. Gusty winds, sunshine, and the heat index about 105. Overnight, a little bit breezy. We'll have clear skies and mid-70s, and then pretty much the same on Tuesday. Sunny and breezy, mid-90s on the high, and the heat index, again, right up there around 105. Looks like we're staying pretty hot and humid Wednesday and Thursday. I'm meteorologist Steve Hamilton.
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Our birthdays on our list today, we've got Robert Keller of Chabance. Happy birthday. And from Sun City West, Arizona, probably listening on his app, Jerry Pippin. Happy birthday from your friends here at River Country WIVR with some Billy Currington.

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Chris Stapleton here at River Country, WIVR, with Chris Nichols. Seat advisory till 10 o'clock Wednesday night. Yeah, it is hot and stuffy out there with Dierks Bentley. 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
4: Got a heat advisory in effect for the rest of today and all of Tuesday. Hot and humid weather coming up. Low 90s for the afternoon. Gusty winds, sunshine, and the heat index about 105. Overnight, a little bit breezy. We'll have clear skies and mid-70s, and then pretty much the same on Tuesday. Sunny and breezy, mid-90s on the high, and the heat index, again, right up there around 105. Looks like we're staying pretty hot and humid Wednesday and Thursday. I'm meteorologist Steve Hamilton.
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0: 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Partly sunny skies today with a high near 95, heat index around 105. A complete look at the forecast is coming up. Checking your River Country News on this Monday afternoon, I'm Jake Lamore. Kankakee City Police were called to a battery at a business on the city's west side Sunday. According to reports, officers responded to a business in the 200 block of West Jeffrey Street around 2:30 Sunday afternoon. When police arrived, they learned a man punched the store owner after he told the man they did not sell alcohol at their store. The man also said, "You need to go back to your country," before fleeing the store on a gray bicycle with a black garbage bag heading northbound on South Washington Avenue. The store owner suffered a bloody nose and did not want to press charges against the man. He did request to have the guy banned from the store, though. City police are still looking for the guy. With the extreme heat and humidity we expect over the next few days, Jay Kendall, Emergency Preparedness Coordinator at Riverside, has a few things we need to keep in mind.
1: Just a cool, shady place to stay if you can indoors, and there's AC is your best place. Don't want to stay outside too long in this heat. You know, limit yourself to 15, 30 minutes at a time. Wear loose clothing, lightweight clothing or light-colored clothing, things like that.
0: Kendall says heat cramps, heat exhaustion, and heat stroke are the biggest health concerns when dealing with the heat.
1: Signs for heat cramps, you're starting to feel the muscle pains or spasms in your stomach, arms, legs. That's when you want to get yourself inside, remove any excess clothing, get a cool drink. Heat exhaustion is the next step. That's where you start having the heavy sweating. You notice you might look, or someone around you might look a little pale. Muscle cramps are intensified. Exhaustion, dizziness, headache, nausea, and vomiting are your signs for that. And again, just making sure you get into an air-conditioned place, removing that extra clothing and drinking water. And your most important one is heat stroke. If you find yourselves having temperatures above 103 degrees, by oral thermometer, if the person's red and hot, the biggest key sign is dry and not sweating anymore. That's your major sign to seek immediate help.
0: Kendall says if you suspect heat stroke, you should call 911 and have the person taken to the hospital immediately. Cooling centers will be open across the area over the next few days.
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7: Got a heat advisory in effect for the rest of today and all of Tuesday. Hot and humid weather coming up. Low 90s for the afternoon. Gusty winds, sunshine, and the heat index about 105. Overnight, a little bit breezy. We'll have clear skies and mid-70s, and then pretty much the same on Tuesday. Sunny and breezy, mid-90s on the high, and the heat index, again, right up there around 105. Looks like we're staying pretty hot and humid Wednesday and Thursday. I'm meteorologist Steve Hamilton.
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River Country, WIVR, Ella Langley and Morgan Wallen. I can't love you anymore. As we roll into 2 o'clock with Chris Nichols, great to be with you. Heat advisory in effect right now. Actually, until 10 o'clock Wednesday night. About 93 heat index. Well, in the 100s, take it easy. There's a new world record for the loudest person. The details on the way. Here's John Pardee at River Country.

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0: Locash playing on River Country, WIVR with Chris Nichols. Guinness World Records has named an Australian air conditioner cleaner and honorary town crier as the loudest person in the world. The 58-year-old recorded the loudest ever shout by a human at 122.4 decibels. They must have never heard me sneeze.
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5: Got a heat advisory in effect for the rest of today and all of Tuesday. Hot and humid weather coming up. Low 90s for the afternoon. Gusty winds, sunshine, and the heat index about 105. Overnight, a little bit breezy. We'll have clear skies and mid-70s, and then pretty much the same on Tuesday. Sunny and breezy, mid-90s on the high, and the heat index, again, right up there around 105. Looks like we're staying pretty hot and humid Wednesday and Thursday. I'm meteorologist Steve Hamilton.
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6: After all the bars are closed,

Thomas Redd here at River Country, WIVR. Coming up, we'll get to this day in country music history. Got a classic from Toby Keith on the way. I can tell you, on this very day in 2007, the first iPhone went on sale in the U.S. And suddenly, everyone had a computer, camera, music player, and phone in their pocket. It was magic. Here's Miranda Lambert at River Country.

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1: That's Parmalee here at River Country, WIVR. Time for This Day in Country Music History, June 29th, 1993. Mercury releases this Toby Keith tune. Toby wrote the song that was the second single from his self-titled debut album. Song peaked at number 5 on the Billboard Hot Country Songs chart. Back to 1993 for the late, great Toby Keith on River Country with He Ain't Worth Missing.

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5: Got a heat advisory in effect for the rest of today and all of Tuesday. Hot and humid weather coming up. Low 90s for the afternoon. Gusty winds, sunshine, and the heat index about 105. Overnight, a little bit breezy. We'll have clear skies and mid-70s, and then pretty much the same on Tuesday. Sunny and breezy, mid-90s on the high, and the heat index, again, right up there around 105. Looks like we're staying pretty hot and humid Wednesday and Thursday. I'm meteorologist Steve Hamilton.
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0: darling.
1: That's it for me, Chris Nichols, here at River Country WIVR. Thanks for listening. Denny Case coming in next. I'll be back with you tomorrow morning after 10 to do it all over again. Here's some Jason Aldean at River Country. So long, everybody. And stay cool.

0: the latest and greatest in country, plus local news and weather. Partly sunny skies today, a high near 95, heat index around 105. A complete look at the forecast is coming up. Checking your River Country News on this Monday afternoon, I'm Jake Lamore. The Kankakee County Sheriff's Office reports a Bourbonnais man died in a car versus bicycle crash in rural Manteno this morning. According to a press release, deputies responded to the accident around 7:45 this morning on 4000 East Road, approximately 1/2 mile north of 6000 North Road, east of Manteno. When first responders arrived, they found the bicyclist, identified as 29-year-old Bailey C. Caldwell, unconscious in the roadway. Caldwell was transported to the hospital where he later died of his injuries. A portion of 4000 East Road in Manteno was closed for several hours this morning while cleanup and investigation efforts got underway. The road has since been reopened. Sheriff's police say the investigation remains active and ongoing. While we think a lot about our safety and the safety of those around us during this heat, Dr. Jennifer Kimke with the Bradley Animal Hospital says we need to not forget the safety of our pets.
1: There's going to be a lot of high risk for pets in these next few days. One of the biggest things is really to minimize pets' outdoor time, especially in the sun. Keeping them inside, especially those hot parts of the day, that sun is going to get really hot. Pavement will be very hot, so pets can actually burn their feet on the pavement itself.
0: She says testing the pavement by putting your hand on it could keep your pet from burning the pads of their feet.
1: The big thing, no exercise, minimal, like walking, brief. Do it early in the morning or late at night when the temperature's not that hot.
0: Dr. Kimke adds keeping indoor pets inside as much as possible is best for them, but you should make sure you have plenty of shade and water for outdoor pets and farm animals as well. She also reminds you to never leave a pet inside the car. Temperatures can reach fatal levels within minutes inside a locked car.
2: NBC News Radio. I'm Chris Caraccio. President Trump is talking about today's major rulings from the Supreme Court. In several Truth Social posts, he voiced his thoughts on the high court decisions on mail-in ballots, his E. Jean Carroll defamation case, and his power to fire agency members. Trump called the ruling to allow mail-in ballots received after but postmarked by Election Day to be counted as a tremendous loss and said, "It's more important now than ever to pass the Save America Act." In regards to E. Jean Carroll, he went on to say he'll continue to fight the defamation case against him and also said it was a big win after the court ruled that he can fire FTC member Rebecca Kelly Slaughter. Talks between the U.S. and Iran are set to take place tomorrow following a weekend of escalating tensions in the Middle East. The latest wave of chaos started with an Iranian drone strike on a ship traveling through the Strait of Hormuz, which led the U.S. to retaliate. I'm Chris Caraccio, NBC News Radio.
0: On the sports schedule, White Sox start a series against the Orioles in Baltimore tonight. Cubs host San Diego and the Cards have the day off. There are three matches today in the World Cup round of 32. Brazil takes on Japan in Houston. Germany and Paraguay face off in Foxborough. The final match of the day has the Netherlands and Morocco in Monterrey, Mexico. That's a check of your news on this Monday afternoon. Have a great day and thanks for listening. I'm Jake Lamore.
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4: Got a heat advisory in effect for the rest of today and all of Tuesday. Hot and humid weather coming up. Low 90s for the afternoon. Gusty winds, sunshine, and the heat index about 105. Overnight, a little bit breezy. We'll have clear skies and mid-70s, and then pretty much the same on Tuesday. Sunny and breezy, mid-90s on the high, and the heat index, again, right up there around 105. Looks like we're staying pretty hot and humid Wednesday and Thursday. I'm meteorologist Steve Hamilton.
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0: River Country WIVR, Dustin Lynch with Easy to Love here after 3 o'clock on this back to work Monday after a busy, busy weekend, but a fun one too. Hope you had a good time. Hey, I'm Denny Case. I'm here with you till 7 o'clock tonight. Now we're getting ready for the 4th of July weekend. 4th of July falls on a Saturday this year. And, of course, fireworks. I'm seeing here that Cedar Lake, Indiana, they're going to have their fireworks on Thursday, on the 2nd of July. And Friday, July 3rd, there's several towns doing them on Friday. And like my hometown of Manteno, of course, they set theirs off beginning around 7 o'clock there at the Manteno Sportsman's Club, where the Southside Social Club, who are on their farewell tour, they're going to be performing there on the deck. And somebody else with Friday, let's see here. About Moments. Moments, they've got a big thing going on. 9 p.m. Washington Street at Footbridge. That's following a performance from the Silhouettes. And again, you can see more fireworks listings on our website or through our app. And if you haven't downloaded our mobile app, you can do that today. It's absolutely free. It allows you to take this radio station with you on the go. Check out the forecast on the way. Luke Bryan coming up here on River Country WIVR.
1: The Hometown Spotlight on Kankakee. I'm Scott Smith, and talking with us today is Angelina Gear, the Executive Director of Visit Kankakee County. How are you?
2: Hi, Scott. I'm doing well today. Thank you. How are you?
1: I'm doing great. It's summertime, and the lineup was recently announced for Merchant Street Music Fest. 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
9: Got a heat advisory in effect for the rest of today and all of Tuesday. Hot and humid weather coming up. Low 90s for the afternoon. Gusty winds, sunshine, and the heat index about 105. Overnight, a little bit breezy. We'll have clear skies and mid-70s, and then pretty much the same on Tuesday. Sunny and breezy, mid-90s on the high, and the heat index, again, right up there around 105. Looks like we're staying pretty hot and humid Wednesday and Thursday. I'm meteorologist Steve Hamilton.
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0: when Garth had the hat and Shania had the world. 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

River Country WIVR with Tim McGraw in my next 30 years. I'm Denny Case. And State's Attorney Jim Rowe, he's got his Real Justice Fishing Club together with the Northern Illinois Anglers Association. Normally, they do it on Wednesday nights, and normally it's for kids and adults to join into. But they're doing a special one tomorrow, and it's for veterans only. It's going to be held at the Mantino Veterans Home from noon to 3. Free to attend. Fishing poles, tackle, bait, that's all provided, just like before. Veterans going to be able to enjoy an afternoon of barbecue and fishing. They got a beautiful pond there at the Mantino Veterans Home. Again, it's a rare Tuesday thing, and it's for veterans only tomorrow. If you want to find out more about it, go to k3sao.com/fish. Sam Hunt with Country House. 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

River Country, WIVR, Ella Langley, and Be Her. Here on this week leading up to the 4th of July, my hometown of Manteno, they're doing it up with fun stuff going on all week long. It's in celebration of the 250th birthday of our nation. And the Silhouettes are going to be playing at the Square on 2nd tonight, 7 until 9. Of course, the group led by my friend Jerry Downs, and that drummer, that's our very own Bill Dykes. So something fun to do tonight on a Monday. It's BB Rexa and Florida Georgia Line with Meant to Be here on River Country WIVR.

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0: River Country, WIVR, Parmalee and Blanco Brown with Just the Way on our way to 4 o'clock. I'm Denny Case. Proud to shine a spotlight on the communities that make our area special here at River Country. We've got our weekly Hometown Spotlight series, and this week it's a salute to Kankakee. And the Kankakee River was once surrounded by one of North America's largest wetlands, the Grand Kankakee Marsh. Before it was drained in the late 1800s and early 1900s, the marsh covered nearly a million acres. It was known as the Everglades of the North. Now you know. And in Kankakee, this Wednesday between noon and 1, you can stop out at Eddie's Bar and Grill on West Station Street and say hello to our very own Mike Tamano and Scott Smith. They're going to be out there broadcasting live and giving you a chance to win some tickets to Deep River Water Park. It'll be a family four-pack. And a couple chances to maybe win some tickets to see John Mellencamp in Tinley Park on July 11th. That's a Saturday this year. Again, see him at Eddie's Bar and Grill this Wednesday. Mike Tamano and Scott Smith. A reminder from River Country WIVR.
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10: Got a heat advisory in effect for the rest of today and all of Tuesday. Hot and humid weather coming up. Low 90s for the afternoon. Gusty winds, sunshine, and the heat index about 105. Overnight, a little bit breezy. We'll have clear skies and mid-70s, and then pretty much the same on Tuesday. Sunny and breezy, mid-90s on the high, and the heat index, again, right up there around 105. Looks like we're staying pretty hot and humid Wednesday and Thursday. I'm meteorologist Steve Hamilton.
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1: River Country WIVR, Carly Pearson, Truck on Fire. On our way to the news, I'm Denny Case. One of my favorite things to do is going to the movie theater. Still love sitting in the theater with the big bucket of buttery popcorn, seeing a film on the big screen. Last time I went, not too long ago, went to see Masters of the Universe, the new He-Man movie, so I could relive my childhood for a couple of hours. I'm hearing that I need to go check out Toy Story 5, though. I haven't went to see that yet. I do know that this one's from the soundtrack. It's a new country song from Taylor Swift, and I knew it, I knew you, here on River Country WIVR.

0: 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Heat advisory until 1 o'clock Wednesday. We have a high nearing 95 this afternoon. A complete look at the forecast is coming up. Checking your River Country news on this Monday afternoon, I'm Jake Lamore. The Kankakee County Sheriff's Office reports a Bourbonnais man died in a car versus bicycle crash in rural Manteno this morning. According to a press release, deputies responded to the accident around 7:45 this morning on 4000 East Road, approximately 1/2 mile north of 6000 North Road, east of Manteno. When first responders arrived, they found the bicyclist, identified as 29-year-old Bailey C. Caldwell, unconscious in the roadway. Caldwell was transported to the hospital where he later died of his injuries. A portion of 4000 East Road in Manteno was closed for several hours this morning while cleanup and investigation efforts got underway. The road has since been reopened. Sheriff's police say the investigation remains active and ongoing. Gas prices continue to fall as we get closer to the 4th of July weekend. Rob West has the details.
1: Jake, AAA says the average cost for a gallon of regular no-lead gas now $4.12 across the land of Lincoln. That's down 2 cents overnight, 71 cents cheaper than it was at this time last month. Gallon of gas running $3.90 in the Kankakee area. AAA says gas running $3.91 a gallon in Iroquois County, $4.22 in Ford County, $3.92 in Grundy County, $3.99 in Will County. Across the state line, AAA says a gallon of gas sets you back $3.30 on average in Newton County, $3.38 in Benton County, $3.32 in Jasper County. AAA says gas running $3.21 a gallon on average across the Hoosier state. Indiana Governor Mike Braun has suspended that state's gasoline tax through July 7th. I'm Rob West.
0: And time now to take a look at what's going on overhead this week with our notable night sky news. Here's Madeline Shepley, astronomy professor and director of the Strickler Planetarium at Olivet.
2: Tonight is the full moon of the month. Then Wednesday, after sunset, you can still see Venus near the western horizon, especially if you have a clear horizon. From Olivet Nazarene University, this is Madeline Shepley.
3: NBC News Radio. I'm Chris Caraccio. Tomorrow is set to be a blockbuster day for the Supreme Court. After a flurry of decisions today, the court is set to hand down rulings on two huge cases, birthright citizenship and transgender athlete bans. The court will rule on a challenge to President Trump's executive order limiting birthright citizenship to children with at least one parent with citizenship or permanent legal status. The court is also weighing in on the legality of states banning transgender athletes from competing in girls' and women's school sports. President Trump says he's unsure if he will sign the bipartisan housing bill. It's sitting on his desk after it sailed through the House and Senate last week. Trump has held up its passage, pushing Republicans to kill the filibuster and instead pass his Save America Voter ID bill first. The housing bill is an attempt to address housing shortages and affordability. And Woody and Buzz Lightyear are once again atop the weekend box office. Toy Story 5 earned $70 million to win its second straight weekend. I'm Chris Caraccio, NBC News Radio.
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0: On the sports schedule, White Sox start a series against the Orioles in Baltimore tonight. Cubs host San Diego and the Cards have the day off. There are three matches today in the World Cup round of 32. Brazil takes on Japan in Houston. Germany and Paraguay face off in Foxborough. The final match of the day has the Netherlands and Morocco in Monterrey, Mexico. That's a check of your news on this Monday afternoon. Have a great day, and thanks for listening. I'm Jake Lamore.
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9: Got a heat advisory in effect for the rest of today and all of Tuesday. Hot and humid weather coming up. Low 90s for the afternoon. Gusty winds, sunshine, and the heat index about 105. Overnight, a little bit breezy. We'll have clear skies and mid-70s, and then pretty much the same on Tuesday. Sunny and breezy, mid-90s on the high, and the heat index, again, right up there around 105. Looks like we're staying pretty hot and humid Wednesday and Thursday. I'm meteorologist Steve Hamilton.
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Country WIVR with Denny Case. One from Riley Green and Change My Mind. We got a look at birthdays coming your way here in just a bit. Right now, Carrie Underwood ringing those church bells on River Country WIVR. Jenny

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0: River Country WIVR with Luke Combs and Be By You from his latest album, The Way I Am. I'm Denny Case. Today is the 29th of June, 2026. And congratulations going out to our River Country Birthday Club winner this week. 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Got Robert Keller from Shabance, also Bethany Cassidy from Dwight. And we've got a little note here that that's Callie's sister, and Callie is the girl who greets you when you come to pick up a prize here at the radio station. She works at our front desk. So happy birthday to Bethany. Also, Chip Milner, extended part of the Milner Media family here. He lives in Nashville. Got Connor Mulcahy from Bourbonnais, and Ashley Presto, formerly Ashley Haig of Piatone. They share their birthday with the front man for the band Men at Work, great 80s music, Colin Hay. Also, actress Camila Mendez, who played Veronica Lodge in Riverdale. Recently, she's playing Tila in the new He-Man Masters of the Universe movie. Actor Gary Busey on the list. And yesterday, the comedic genius Mel Brooks turned 100. So that's worth mentioning. It's River Country WIVR.
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4: Got a heat advisory in effect for the rest of today and all of Tuesday. Hot and humid weather coming up. Low 90s for the afternoon. Gusty winds, sunshine, and the heat index about 105. Overnight, a little bit breezy. We'll have clear skies and mid-70s, and then pretty much the same on Tuesday. Sunny and breezy, mid-90s on the high, and the heat index, again, right up there around 105. Looks like we're staying pretty hot and humid Wednesday and Thursday. I'm meteorologist Steve Hamilton.
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River Country WIVR with Parker McCollum and What Kind of Man. I'm Denny Case, and we got the Coors Light Happy Hour coming your way at 5 o'clock. Happiest hour on the radio, brought to you by the world's most refreshing beer. Right now, the latest from Blake Shelton. Might get a tear or two in your eyes on this one. It's Let Him In Anyway here on River Country WIVR.

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River Country, WIVR, Kenny Chesney, and Don't Happen Twice. I'm Denny Case. They took a two-week hiatus as the village got ready for the Friendship Festival, but in Bourbonnais at Festival Street, there at the Grove this Wednesday, lunchtime bites and beats on Festival Street returns. 11 in the morning until 1 in the afternoon. It's a place for you to go on your lunch break, enjoy some great food, fresh air, and some acoustic live music. They're going to have a couple of food trucks out there. That Red Tacos El Guadalajara number one truck's going to be there. Also, Andy's Hot Dogs and the live music by my friend Aaron Newsom. It's Morgan Wallen now with Don't We here on River Country WIVR.

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1: River Country WIVR, Bailey Zimmerman and Where It Ends on our way to the Coors Light Happy Hour at 5. Also on our way to the 4th of July weekend. Yeah, the 4th falls on a Saturday this year. Well, out in Beecher, the annual Beecher 4th of July Festival starts up this Wednesday and runs through the 4th. At Fireman's Park there, they know how to do it up. They've got a full carnival out there, food and market vendors, a beer pavilion, live music, bingo, parades, even have a car raffle, whole bunch more. The fireworks on Saturday the 4th, they're going to start at about 9:30 at night. Admission, absolutely free. You heard it here on River Country WIVR.
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9: Got a heat advisory in effect for the rest of today and all of Tuesday. Hot and humid weather coming up. Low 90s for the afternoon. Gusty winds, sunshine, and the heat index about 105. Overnight, a little bit breezy. We'll have clear skies and mid-70s, and then pretty much the same on Tuesday. Sunny and breezy, mid-90s on the high, and the heat index, again, right up there around 105. Looks like we're staying pretty hot and humid Wednesday and Thursday. I'm meteorologist Steve Hamilton.
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News on the way, and so is the Coors Light Happy Hour to get us there. 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

0: The latest and greatest in country, plus local news and weather. 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That heat advisory is in effect until 1 o'clock Wednesday afternoon. Otherwise, clouds overnight, clearing toward morning, a low around 75. A complete look at the forecast is coming up. Checking your River Country news on this Monday afternoon, I'm Jake Lamore. The Kankakee County Sheriff's Office reports a Bourbonnais man died in a car versus bicycle crash in rural Manteno this morning. According to a press release, deputies responded to the accident around 7:45 this morning on 4000 East Road, approximately 1/2 mile north of 6000 North Road, east of Manteno. When first responders arrived, they found the bicyclist, identified as 29-year-old Bailey C. Caldwell, unconscious in the roadway. Caldwell was transported to the hospital where he later died of his injuries. A portion of 4000 East Road in Manteno was closed for several hours this morning while cleanup and investigation efforts got underway. The road has since been reopened. Sheriff's police say the investigation remains active and ongoing. With the extreme heat and humidity we expect over the next few days, Jay Kendall, Emergency Preparedness Coordinator at Riverside, has a few things we need to keep in mind.
1: Just a cool, shady place to stay if you can indoors, and there's AC is your best place. Don't want to stay outside too long in this heat. You know, limit yourself to 15, 30 minutes at a time. Wear loose clothing, lightweight clothing or light-colored clothing, things like that.
0: Kendall says heat cramps, heat exhaustion, and heat stroke are the biggest health concerns when dealing with the heat.
1: Signs for heat cramps, you're starting to feel the muscle pains or spasms in your stomach, arms, legs. That's when you want to get yourself inside, remove any excess clothing, get a cool drink. Heat exhaustion is the next step. That's where you start having the heavy sweating. You notice you might look, or someone around you might look a little pale. Muscle cramps are intensified. Exhaustion, dizziness, headache, nausea, and vomiting are your signs for that. And again, just making sure you get into an air-conditioned place, removing that extra clothing and drinking water. And your most important one is heat stroke. If you find yourselves having temperatures above 103 degrees, by oral thermometer, if the person's red and hot, the biggest key sign is dry and not sweating anymore. That's your major sign to seek immediate help.
0: Kendall says if you suspect heat stroke, you should call 911 and have the person taken to the hospital immediately. Cooling centers will be open across the area over the next few days.
2: NBC News Radio, I'm Chris Caraccio. Wall Street is closing higher with the Dow Jones Industrial Average finishing above 52,000 for the first time. A tech rebound along with a pause in hostilities between the U.S. and Iran boosted stocks to start the holiday shortened trading week. Markets will be closed Friday for Independence Day. At the closing bell, the Dow gained 306 points to close at 52,182. The S&P 500 rose 86 points and the Nasdaq climbed 522 points. The Supreme Court has ruled in favor of counting mail-in ballots postmarked by election day that are received after the election ends. The court issued the 5-4 decision today. It said a Mississippi law that allows mail-in ballots to be counted if they are postmarked by and received within 5 days of election day is not preempted by federal election day statutes. Justice Amy Coney Barrett said election day statutes don't set a deadline for ballot receipt, so they do not prevent Mississippi from counting ballots postmarked before election day yet received afterward. I'm Chris Caraccio, NBC News Radio.
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0: On the sports schedule, White Sox start a series against the Orioles in Baltimore tonight. Cubs host San Diego and the Cards have the day off. There are three matches today in the World Cup round of 32. Brazil takes on Japan in Houston. Germany and Paraguay face off in Foxborough. The final match of the day has the Netherlands and Morocco in Monterrey, Mexico. Today's Obit page is a service of Bussy and Reek Flowers, Plants, and Gifts on West Court Street in Kankakee, where you'll always find the unique flower, plant, or gift to express sympathy and share your message of comfort. 63-year-old Mark J. Collins of Kankakee died June 20th. Cremation rites have been accorded by Evergreen Cremations of Kankakee for Mark Collins. 75-year-old Robert E. Jake Jacobson Jr. of Bourbonnais died June 25th. Services for this evening have been arranged by the Clancy Gurnon Funeral Home in Bourbonnais for Jake Jacobson Jr. And 96-year-old Robert L. Porter of Moments died June 25th. Services for Tuesday have been arranged by the Jensen Funeral Home in Kankakee for Robert Porter. I'm Jake Lamore.
5: Bussy and Reek Flowers, Plants, and Gifts has been a local icon in the area for generations. 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That's life. That's Bussy and Reek. Hi, this is Cindy. Doesn't everybody at some time deserve Bussy and Reek? Whether they need cheering up that only a gorgeous arrangement from Bussy and Reek can provide, or maybe you need to send flowers to your brother in Seattle. He finally got his beautiful baby girl. Bussy and Reek Flowers always convey what you need to say or feel, especially to a grieving friend or a fellow employee. 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
7: No let up on the hot and humid weather for a while. We'll have a few clouds for the overnight hours, dipping into the upper 70s and a little bit breezy. Sunshine on Tuesday, our high in the mid-90s. The heat index 105 to 110. So really take it easy if you have to be outside. Try to stay in the shade or air conditioning as much as you can and stay hydrated. It'll be clear on Tuesday night with upper 70s and then sunny, hot, and humid on Wednesday, mid-90s. I'm meteorologist Steve Hamilton.
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River Country, WIVR, Megan Maroney, and Beautiful Things. 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

0: It's all about Kankakee this week with the Hometown Spotlight. My name is Scott Smith, joined by Angelina Gear with Visit Kankakee County. 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

River Country, WIVR, Morgan Wallen and Post Malone with I Ain't Coming Back here in the Coors Light Happy Hour with Denny Case. Getting ready for the 4th of July weekend when it comes to fireworks. Now, a lot of towns are doing it on Friday, on the 3rd of July. And in fact, Cedar Lake, Indiana, Cedar Lake is doing it as early as Thursday on the 2nd. A few towns to mention that are waiting until the actual 4th to do their fireworks include Beecher, also Frankfort, Kankakee, Tinley Park, even Rensselaer, Indiana. Now, if you want to see a further schedule of fireworks, you can find this on our website at WIVR1017.com, also through our free mobile app. Right now, Corey Kent and Co. Wetzel, it's Rocky Mountain Low on River Country, WIVR. That's

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River Country WIVR with George Strait, carrying your love with me. I'm Denny Case. The Village of Manteno got another Movies in the Park event coming up this Thursday, 7:30 at night. Goes until about 10 p.m. at the Burke Amphitheater in Legacy Park. They're going to show the SpongeBob movie, The Search for SquarePants, for free, and that'll start around dusk. They got concessions provided there by the Manteno Wildcats. They say bring along a lawn chair or a blanket, something to sit on. And, yeah, it's a good movie. Me and the girl went and saw it when it was in the theater, but you get to see it for free there. Movies in the Park in Manteno this Thursday. Stella Lefty with Boston here on River Country WIVR.

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6: No let up on the hot and humid weather for a while. We'll have a few clouds for the overnight hours, dipping into the upper 70s and a little bit breezy. Sunshine on Tuesday, our high in the mid 90s. The heat index 105 to 110. So really take it easy if you have to be outside. Try to stay in the shade or air conditioning as much as you can and stay hydrated. It'll be clear on Tuesday night with upper 70s and then sunny, hot, and humid on Wednesday, mid-90s. I'm meteorologist Steve Hamilton.
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0: River Country, WIVR, with Lainey Wilson, Wildflowers and Wild Horses here in the Coors Light Happy Hour. That's a wrap for this edition. It's back again tomorrow from 5 to 6 p.m. It's every Monday through Saturday. 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I'm Denny Case, and you're listening to River Country, WIVR.
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0: The latest and greatest in country, plus local news and weather. That heat advisory is in effect until 1 o'clock Wednesday afternoon. Otherwise, clouds overnight, clearing toward morning, a low around 75. A complete look at the forecast is coming up. Checking your River Country news on this Monday evening, I'm Jake Lamour. The Kankakee County Sheriff's Office reports a Bourbonnais man died in a car versus bicycle crash in rural Manteno this morning. According to a press release, deputies responded to the accident around 7:45 this morning on 4000 East Road, approximately 1/2 mile north of 6000 North Road, east of Manteno. When first responders arrived, they found the bicyclist, identified as 29-year-old Bailey C. Caldwell, unconscious in the roadway. Caldwell was transported to the hospital where he later died of his injuries. A portion of 4000 East Road in Manteno was closed for several hours this morning while cleanup and investigation efforts got underway. The road has since been reopened. Sheriff's police say the investigation remains active and ongoing. While we think a lot about our safety and the safety of those around us during this heat, Dr. Jennifer Kimke with the Bradley Animal Hospital says we need to not forget the safety of our pets.
1: There's going to be a lot of high risk for pets in these next few days. One of the biggest things is really to minimize pets' outdoor time, especially in the sun. Keeping them inside, especially those hot parts of the day, that sun is going to get really hot. Pavement will be very hot, so pets can actually burn their feet on the pavement itself.
0: She says testing the pavement by putting your hand on it could keep your pet from burning the pads of their feet.
1: The big thing, no exercise, minimal, like walking, brief. Do it early in the morning or late at night when the temperature is not that hot.
0: Dr. Kimke adds keeping indoor pets inside as much as possible is best for them, but you should make sure you have plenty of shade and water for outdoor pets and farm animals as well. She also reminds you to never leave a pet inside the car. Temperatures can reach fatal levels within minutes inside a locked car.
2: NBC News Radio, I'm Scott Carr. The Supreme Court's ruled in favor of counting mail-in ballots postmarked by Election Day that are received after an election ends. The decision was 5-4, the ruling saying a Mississippi law that allows mail-in ballots to be counted if they're postmarked by and received within 5 days of Election Day is not preempted by federal Election Day statutes. And Tuesday is set to be another blockbuster day for the High Court. Rulings are expected on two high-profile cases involving birthright citizenship and transgender athlete bans. The court's expected to rule on a challenge to President Trump's executive order, limiting birthright citizenship to children with at least one parent with citizenship or permanent legal status. Plans for a large offshore wind farm along the Carolina coast are officially dead. Duke Energy's reached a settlement with the federal government canceling its multi-million-dollar ocean wind lease. Scott Carr, NBC News Radio.
0: On the sports schedule, White Sox start a series against the Orioles in Baltimore tonight. Cubs host San Diego and the Cards have the day off. There are three matches today in the World Cup round of 32. Brazil takes on Japan in Houston. Germany and Paraguay face off in Foxborough. The final match of the day has the Netherlands and Morocco in Monterrey, Mexico. That's a check of your news on this Wednesday evening. Have a great night and thanks for listening. I'm Jake Lamour.
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4: No let up on the hot and humid weather for a while. We'll have a few clouds for the overnight hours, dipping into the upper 70s and a little bit breezy. Sunshine on Tuesday, our high in the mid-90s. The heat index, 105 to 110. So really take it easy if you have to be outside. Try to stay in the shade or air conditioning as much as you can and stay hydrated. It'll be clear on Tuesday night with upper 70s and then sunny, hot, and humid on Wednesday, mid-90s. I'm meteorologist Steve Hamilton.
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River Country, WIVR with Kane Brown and Woman. I'm Denny Case, and if you are looking for something fun to do tonight, head out to Mantino and go over to the Square on 2nd. They've got some live music with the Silhouettes tonight. That's getting ready to start here at 7 o'clock tonight. Goes on until about 9 p.m. The Silhouettes, of course, with my friend Jerry Downs on the lead vocals, and Bill Dyke, our very own Bill Dyke, on the drums. They've got stuff going on all week long in Mantino in celebration of the 250th anniversary of our nation. You can check out more of this on the community calendar at WIVR1017.com. 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
3: No let up on the hot and humid weather for a while. We'll have a few clouds for the overnight hours, dipping into the upper 70s and a little bit breezy. Sunshine on Tuesday, our high in the mid-90s. The heat index 105 to 110. So really take it easy if you have to be outside. Try to stay in the shade or air conditioning as much as you can and stay hydrated. It'll be clear on Tuesday night with upper 70s and then sunny, hot, and humid on Wednesday, mid-90s. I'm meteorologist Steve Hamilton.
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I'm Denny Case, and a reminder, you've got one final chance to win some tickets from us to Racing Under the Lights this Friday at the Chicagoland Speedway, featuring the Arca Menards Series Ashley Furniture 150. 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You're going to want to do that like right now or sometime tonight before you go to bed, because we're going to pick the winner at noon tomorrow. Okay? 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It's newcomer Zach John King with Get to Drinkin' here on River Country WIVR.

River Country WIVR, the new one from Lainey Wilson, together with John Mayer and Phone Keys Wallet. I'm Denny Case. There's going to be some fun going on at Perry Farm Park in Bourbonnais this Wednesday on the 1st of July, a Perry Farm Market from 5:30 to 7:30. You're going to find crafters, bakers, artists, food vendors, master gardeners, free carriage rides, and the list goes on. And stick around because the Bourbonnais Township Park District's free summer concert series show with some live blues, rock, and funk performed by Infunctious goes on from 7 to 8:30, and admission absolutely free. Megan Maroney with 6 months later. 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

River Country, WIVR with the Zach Brown Band in same boat on our way to 7 o'clock here on a Monday night. I'm Denny Case. It's a 4th of July tradition around our area. The Bourbonnais Grove Historical Society having their Lay Artisans Arts and Crafts Fair at the Kankakee County Fairgrounds there inside the Expo Center. It's going to be from 9 in the morning until 3 p.m. on the 4th of July, which just happens to fall on a Saturday this year. This is a place where you're going to find a lot of handmade crafts, original art, vintage or unique items, food and drinks available for purchase. Admission ain't going to cost you much. 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They've got a basket there to put your dollar in, and that goes to preserving local history. You want more information on the organization, you can check out bourbonnaishistory.org. 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
3: No let up on the hot and humid weather for a while. We'll have a few clouds for the overnight hours, dipping into the upper 70s and a little bit breezy. Sunshine on Tuesday, our high in the mid-90s. The heat index, 105 to 110. So really take it easy if you have to be outside. Try to stay in the shade or air conditioning as much as you can and stay hydrated. It'll be clear on Tuesday night with upper 70s and then sunny, hot, and humid on Wednesday, mid-90s. I'm meteorologist Steve Hamilton.
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River Country WIVR, Hardy with favorite country song, headed for 7 o'clock. I'm Denny Case, and that's going to wrap things up here for me tonight. Bess Jess, she's on her way into the studio here to keep you company until midnight. Wake up with Jim Brandt tomorrow, filling in for Roy Gregory, who's on vacation this week. And, of course, Chris Nichols will be with you at 10 a.m. I'll be back with you tomorrow at 3. In the meantime, remember, every day's a gift, so enjoy the present. Believe in yourself, and others will too. This guy on the radio thinks the world of you. I'm Denny Case. 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